0: 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I'm Mike Dubusky, ABC News.
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5: Good evening. Tonight's forecast, clear skies, temperatures dip into the low to mid 60s, making for a comfortable Thursday morning. It's a warm day with plenty of sunshine. Highs reach the mid 80s. We can't rule out a stray pop-up storm, but most areas stay dry. Friday, mostly sunny skies return with highs in the mid 80s. A few scattered afternoon and evening storms will be possible. I'm meteorologist Kat Campbell in the NCN Weather Center.
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0: Lainey Wilson, Somewhere Over Laredo on Real Country. My name is Al Farbel. Which male celebrities do women want most as their free pass? Public polls consistently show that Ryan Gosling and Ryan Reynolds are among the most frequently named choices for this kind of fantasy relationship. Ryan Gosling is often cited as a top pick because of his good looks, romantic roles, and the way he's perceived as effortlessly charming. Ryan Reynolds also tops the list, especially among women who appreciate his humor, family values, and relatable personality. More of your favorite old country songs are coming up right around the corner for you from Diamond Rio. One More Day, The Man in Black, Johnny Cash, and A Boy Named Sue, and more of your favorites are all coming up next, right here on Real Country.
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8: 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A sports team, a play, a band? If so, what did you do in the weeks or months leading up to that tryout? Did you practice? Did you exercise? Or did you only say a prayer about it, expecting God to make it happen without your own effort? As Christians,

0: 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So for the next tryout, absolutely pray, but make sure you practice too.
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3: Well, my daddy left home when I was 3, and he didn't leave much to Ma and me. 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Well, he must have thought that it was quite a joke, and it got a lot of laughs from lots of folks. 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Some gal would giggle and I'd get red, and some guy'd laugh and I'd bust his head. 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

0: Diamond Rio, one more day on your Real Country Wednesday. My name is Al Farb with more of your favorites on the way. 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
2: It's a warm day with plenty of sunshine. Highs reach the mid-80s. We can't rule out a stray pop-up storm, but most areas stay dry. Friday, mostly sunny skies return with highs in the mid-80s. A few scattered afternoon and evening storms will be possible. I'm meteorologist Kat Campbell in the NCN.

0: 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That'll be a free day, so put it on your calendar. 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

0: Sammy Smith helped me make it through the night on Your Real Country Wednesday. My name is Al Farbel. Beautiful people get treated differently, and now we find out that beautiful cars are treated better too. Researchers studied traffic stops at intersections and found that drivers tended to honk their horn and blink their lights at a plain car that didn't move with the green light. When an expensive car like a Maserati was slow responding to the green light, there were far fewer honks and light blinks as well. More of your favorite real country songs are coming up right around the quarter for you from Alan Jackson, Who's Cheating Who, Hardy, favorite country song, and more next right here on Real Country.
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6: Tonight's forecast, clear and comfortable. Low temperatures dip into the low to mid-60s. Thursday, it's sunny and warm. Highs reach the mid-80s with a 20% chance of a pop-up storm. Most areas stay dry. By Friday, it's more of a typical summer day with sunshine, a 40% chance of an afternoon storm with highs climbing back into the mid-80s. I'm meteorologist Kat Campbell in the NCN Weather Center.

0: Alan Jackson, who's cheating who on your Real Country Wednesday nights. 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
1: ABC News, I'm Mike Dubusky. The U.S. launched, by some counts, three waves of strikes on Iranian targets in the last day, and now officials in the surrounding region are reporting retaliatory strikes from Iran. The IRGC says they're specifically targeting American offensive infrastructure. Todd Blanche was on Capitol Hill today as lawmakers consider whether he should go from acting attorney general to permanent attorney general.
2: I'm proud of what we've done to help American families see safer streets and to have a fair shot at the life they're working to build.
1: He faced questions over the release of the Epstein files and the anti-weaponization fund. In Texas,
3: I've already issued a disaster declaration for 59.

0: as your spacer device. One of the things people really need to be careful of, though, is like, do you really need to go outside today? You're going to be better off inside on days like today, and particularly tomorrow, where tomorrow might even be worse.
1: More than 800 wildfires are burning in Canada right now. United Airlines anticipates high airfare through the rest of the year. In a securities filing, United says despite
0: today and particularly tomorrow, where tomorrow might even be worse.
1: More than 800 wildfires are burning in Canada right now. United Airlines anticipates high airfare through the rest of the year. In a securities filing, United says despite high prices,
2: stop by or call Andy's at 682-3682.
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4: Good evening. Tonight's forecast, clear skies, temperatures dip into the low to mid 60s, making for a comfortable Thursday morning. It's a warm day with plenty of sunshine. Highs reach the mid 80s. We can't rule out a stray pop-up storm, but most areas stay dry. Friday, mostly sunny skies return with highs in the mid 80s. A few scattered afternoon and evening storms will be possible. I'm meteorologist Kat Campbell in the NCN Weather Center.
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The King, George Strait here for a good time on your Real Country Wednesday night. My name is Al Farb, having a great time playing all your favorite Real Country songs right here in one place, like Brooks and Dunn. 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
7: Tonight's forecast, clear and comfortable. Low temperatures dip into the low to mid-60s. Thursday, it's sunny and warm. Highs reach the mid-80s with a 20% chance of a pop-up storm. Most areas stay dry. By Friday, it's more of a typical summer day with sunshine, a 40% chance of an afternoon storm with highs climbing back into the mid-80s. I'm meteorologist Kat Campbell in the NCN Weather Center.

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1: ABC News, I'm Mike Dubusky. Heavy rain is soaking Texas right now, with the governor there putting disaster declarations in place in nearly 60 counties. ABC meteorologist Lee Goldberg has the forecast.
2: So the flash flooding, it's two nights in a row for the Texas Hill Country. A high risk for life-threatening flash flooding. Rainfall rates to 3 inches an hour, rising river levels. We got flash floods washing out roadways. This is going to go into tomorrow locally, up to 15 inches of additional rain in the Texas Hill Country.
1: Officials say rainfall could exceed 30 inches in some other places. Residents from Minnesota through New York looked up and saw hazy orange skies today thanks to the Canadian wildfires. Air quality alerts are in effect for much of the Northeast. Acting Attorney General Todd Blanche appearing on Capitol Hill today.
3: That's my job, securing safety for every American.
1: Lawmakers are weighing whether to make that acting position permanent, and U.S. Central Command says the latest wave of strikes on Iran have now ended. This is ABC News. The family of Nolan Wells met with the Jackson County District Attorney this morning. Civil rights attorney Ben Crump called it a respectful meeting.
4: The thing to announce, she shared with the family that there will be a grand jury that she will turn this case over to once they have collected all the information and finished their investigation.
1: Wells was found dead during a 4th of July weekend away with friends in Mississippi. His funeral is Monday. Last year saw the most measles cases in the U.S. in more than 30 years, and this year we're on track to surpass even that. CDC data shows 2,231 measles cases as of July 9th, just 58 shy of last year's total. And McDonald's is introducing a new Caesar dressing that will be included in three new chicken dishes, including a snack wrap. I'm Mike Dubusky, ABC News.
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9: Good evening. Tonight's forecast, clear skies, temperatures dip into the low to mid-60s, making for a comfortable Thursday morning. It's a warm day with plenty of sunshine. Highs reach the mid-80s. We can't rule out a stray pop-up storm, but most areas stay dry. Friday, mostly sunny skies return with highs in the mid-80s. A few scattered afternoon and evening storms will be possible. I'm meteorologist Kat Campbell in the NCN Weather Center.
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0: seconds to decide on the swing. 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You're out doing what I'm here doing without. 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

0: That's Ronnie Millsap right here in Real Country. Hi there, I'm Tammy Lively. If you have littles at home, listen up. Make sure you're feeding them right. They say that an unhealthy diet in the first 3 years of life has lasting effects on IQ when a child becomes a teenager. So if your infant's diet is low in fruits, vegetables, whole grains, and dairy, but high in sugary and processed foods, the likelihood that your child will have a lower IQ as a teenager is high. So please fuel their little bodies properly.
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6: The U.S. Treasury quietly released its official financial report for 2025. It appears by its own numbers, the U.S. government seems insolvent. It's reported that the Treasury shows about $6 trillion in assets and over $47 trillion in liabilities. Add it all up, and it looks like the U.S. owes more than $130 trillion it doesn't have. If that were a family, they'd earn $52,000 a year, spend $73,000, and already be more than $1 million underwater. 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

0: Ricochet, she's got her daddy's money right here in Real Country. And according to this new research, she's going to keep it forever. They say if you're born with a silver spoon in your mouth, odds are good that you'll stay there for the rest of your life. You have a 56% chance of staying in the top if you were born at or near the very top, because there's a glass floor that prevents even the least talented kids of millionaires from falling out of that rich people pool. And boy, we see evidence of that all around us.
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Someone to give my love to. I believe, my love, that you're one of a kind.

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1: 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Your foot was on the gas and her life was on the line. 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

0: That's Luke Combs. He's sleepless in a hotel room right here in Rural Country. Well, this is just what we need. Olive Garden is bringing back the never-ending pasta pass. It's the first time since 2019 that they're going to be offering this. So if you're a big Olive Garden fan, make sure you jump on that bandwagon. Keep it here. We're going to get to some great music. I've got Carrie Underwood on the way and Mel McDaniel coming.
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0: Here's Mel McDaniel with Big Old Brew right here in Real Country. You know, I'm not much of a beer drinker, but I think I'd probably rather have a beer than this. There's a luxury grocery chain that's selling sacred water, and it's only $12 a cup. They said it's not just regular tap water. It's got ice in it, plus add-ons, and I'm using air quotes for that. A couple of people tried it. A lot of people are roasting it online. One person said, sacred water, it's more like shower water.
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0: That's Ellen Langley, Warm for the Wind, right here in Real Country. You know, she took some time out to speak to fans last weekend about the trouble with comparing yourself to other people on social media, which is one of the big problems with social media. She says, and I'm quoting now, "Who gives a blank? This is who I am, and that's what you get," unquote. So be yourself, I think, is the moral of that story there from Ella. Hey, keep it here. We've got lots of great music on the way. We're going to get to some Alan Jackson and Look Out for Jones. He's coming up next.
1: The U.S. Treasury quietly released its official financial report for 2025. It appears by its own numbers, the U.S. government seems insolvent. It's reported that the Treasury shows about $6 trillion in assets and over $47 trillion in liabilities. Add it all up, and it looks like the U.S. owes more than $130 trillion it doesn't have. 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

0: That's Alan Jackson, small town Southern man right here in Real Country. I saw a poll the other day that was shocking. It was asking 2,000 people what's their favorite vegetable. And what they said didn't surprise me at all. Corn. Corn really isn't a vegetable. It's a starch, but it's my favorite too. But this was the thing that really got me. One in four people in that poll said they haven't eaten a vegetable in their entire lives. How is that even possible?
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2: 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It appears by its own numbers, the U.S. government seems insolvent. It's reported that the Treasury shows about $6 trillion in assets and over $47 trillion in liabilities. Add it all up, and it looks like the U.S. owes more than $130 trillion it doesn't have. 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

0: Dolly Parton, I Will Always Love You, a song she wrote for Porter Wagoner right here in Real Country. I'm Tammy. I saw a Miss Utah contestant the other day paid tribute to Dolly Parton. She did one of those speed paintings. It was amazing. You should check it out. She was on TikTok, Miss Utah 2026. I'm sure if you Google her, it'll come right up. Hey, we've got some great music coming right up. We're going to do some Little Texas and Hardy next.
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6: 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It appears by its own numbers, the U.S. government seems insolvent. 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

0: No doubt. God bless Texas. That's Little Texas right here in real country. I'm Tammy. Have you heard about the new changes coming to the Winter Olympics 2030? I guess the IOC yesterday announced that they're adding free ride skiing and free ride snowboarding along with synchronized figure skating to the 2030 Winter Olympics in France. I've got to admit, I don't even know what free ride skiing is.
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0: Heath Whitley, Don't Close Your Eyes, right here in Real Country. I'm Tammy Lively. Did you hear about that T-Rex that sold at auction this week? Last Tuesday, Sotheby's sold a T-Rex fossil named Gus for a paltry $50 million. Can you imagine? It's 12 and a half feet tall, about 38 feet long, and I guess the skull alone is 4.5 feet long. Crazy.
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0: That's Willie Nelson. If you've got the money, honey, I've got the time, right here in Real Country. Two things I find myself short of, both. How you doing? I'm Tammy. Time for me to get out of here. Thanks for hanging with me on this Thursday. We'll see you back here tomorrow and kick off the weekend. What do you say? Remember, when you're out and about today, be kind to one another.
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1: Reuters reports the president plans to reveal intelligence saying China had the ability to interfere in the...
2: Shortly, along with some great classic country music by Joe Nichols, David Allen Coe, and Shenandoah coming right up. But first, let's get y'all woke up a little bit with some Sawyer Brown and Step That Step.

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I had my guitar on my back. When a stranger stopped beside me in an antique Cadillac. He was dressed like 1950, half drunk and hollow-eyed. He said, it's a long walk to Nashville, would you like to ride, son? When I sat down in the front seat, he turned on the radio. And them sad old songs coming out of them speakers was solid country gold. Then I noticed the stranger was ghost white, pale when he asked me for a light.

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He said, "This is where you get off, boy, 'cause I'm going back to Alabama." 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The whole

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4: Thank you, Appalachian Youth to Youth. Again, this is John Scott with you on WKYK. The time now is 6:17. And if I can pull it up, we got 64 degrees out there today here in Burnsville. It's 60 degrees down in South Tow, 62 down in Cattail. It's 60 degrees over in Bakersville and 61 over in Spruce Pine. I'll have your local weather in just a second. I got a couple of local announcements for you. We got the Parkway Playhouse has a new play this week. It actually starts tomorrow. They've got two shows tomorrow, 2:30 and 6:30. Oh, I guess I should tell you what the name of the play is. It's called Mean Girls Jr. Mean Girls Jr. is at the Parkway Playhouse tomorrow. Again, Friday, the show is 2:30 and 6:30 p.m. And then Saturday, the only show is at 6:30 p.m. And then Sunday, they have a matinee at 2:30. Check out the Parkway Playhouse website for more details. Their address, it looks like the address got cut off. It's 202 Green Mountain Drive in Burnsville. It's over by the Yancey County School Building. And then we have a concert fundraiser for the Reconciliation House. It's called We Are Neighbors featuring Josh Goforth. He's a Grammy-nominated musician and storyteller. That's going to be tomorrow night at from 6 to 9 at the First Baptist Church in Burnsville. As I understand, that's right there on the town square, just off of the town square. You can get tickets online at rec-house.org, that's rec-house.org, or in person at the Rec House Thrift Store. You can give them a call for details at 682-7251. You can also learn more about Josh Goforth at joshgoforth.com. And then an important event going on tomorrow is the My Life Center, Mitchell and Yancey County Life Center mobile event. They have free unlimited ultrasounds, free pregnancy tests, and free baby supplies, and as well as information about their services. If you or someone you know is in need of these, they were going to be out at the Beulah Dean Community Center out in Beulah Dean over in Mitchell County. That is going to be tomorrow from 11 a.m. to 2 p.m. 11 a.m. to 2 p.m. So if, again, you or someone you know is in need of these ultrasounds or free pregnancy tests or free baby supplies or just want to know more about what they do, go on over and see them. All right, so your weather for today and the next few days. Today it's going to be patchy fog this morning. It's sunny, highs in the mid-80s. And then tonight's going to be partly cloudy with patchy fog after midnight.

So if, again, you or someone you know is in need of these ultrasounds or free pregnancy tests or free baby supplies or just want to know more about what they do, go on over and see them. All right, so your weather for today and the next few days. Today it's going to be patchy fog this morning. It's sunny, highs in the mid-80s, and then tonight's going to be partly cloudy with patchy fog after midnight. Here in the next few days, today it's going to be patchy fog this morning. It's sunny, highs in the mid-80s, and then tonight's going to be partly cloudy with patchy fog after midnight. Lows are going to be in the mid-60s.

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2: 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He's a miracle child. 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
5: With our heat dome still in place, likely to be that way through at least Saturday, the heat will remain. It's partly cloudy today, maybe an isolated storm later this afternoon. The high in the upper 80s, mostly clear and warm tonight, mid to upper 60s. Tomorrow, it's partly cloudy. It's still hot, maybe an isolated shower or storm in the afternoon. The highs in the mid to upper 80s. By Sunday, a greater likelihood that we'll see some scattered showers and some thunderstorms Monday as well. I'm meteorologist Mike Mays in the NCN Weather Center.
6: NCN Sports, I'm Tony Bixby. The 154th British Open begins today on the brown and yellow links of Royal Birkdale. The forecast is for hot weather, bright sunshine. That's only likely to make the links even faster. Scotty Scheffler's the defending champion.
7: Legacy, all that kind of stuff, was never something that really motivated me. I was always just loved competition. I love playing golf. I love like waking up with butterflies because I'm going out to play a tournament and I get a chance to try and compete today. I love those feelings. And when I retire, I'm going to miss them and get the most out of myself, trying to not only manage my body, but my mind as well, and trying to control this little golf ball.
6: This was the sound outside Atlanta Stadium. Argentinian World Cup fans singing and playing drums in celebration of following their victory over England 2-1, sending them on to the championship game on July 19th in East Rutherford, New Jersey, that Sunday against Spain. ACC Commissioner Jim Phillips announced a new football tiebreaker arrangement to start the ACC football kickoff in Charlotte yesterday. Head-to-head remains the number one tiebreaker. For the second, the ACC will use the team's success rate provided by Sports Source Analytics.
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0: And so you have to do everything you can to position your championship game with those two best teams.
1: NC State football coach Dave Doran starts his 14th season in Raleigh next month.
2: I'm sick of being second, and these guys know that. You know, we're here to do more, and that's what drives us. It's the competitive spirit of winning.
1: While State has won the second most amount of games in the ACC since 2020, Doran says he wants a championship. The Brewers are acquiring right-handed pitcher Lance McCullers Jr. and left-hander Colton Gordon from the Houston Astros. 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
1: Baseball America is reporting the NCAA Rules Committee has approved an automatic ball strike system in college baseball starting next season. It could be used during any game where the technology is available. Final approval from the Baseball Oversight Committee is still required for it to go into effect for the 2027 season. In the WNBA, yesterday three games were on the schedule. Chicago beating Seattle 95-90. Minnesota with a 96-87 win over Los Angeles. And Golden State beating Indiana 88-75. Major League Soccer back in action today. Among the games, Toronto FC will be at CF of Montreal. Chicago will be hosting Vancouver. Sporting Kansas City's at St. Louis City. And Seattle plays host to Portland. Tony Rixby, NCN Sports.
2: The heat is on. It's going to be a hotter afternoon. Likewise for the day on Friday, thanks to the heat dome that is in place. The good news is by the weekend, the next front comes along, increasing the odds we'll see rain, especially by Sunday. Partly cloudy, maybe an isolated shower later on. The high in the upper 80s. Mostly clear and warm tonight with mid to upper 60s. Tomorrow it's partly cloudy. It's still hot. The high again in the mid to upper 80s, but only an isolated shower or storm. I'm meteorologist Mike Mays in the NCN Weather Center.
3: Thank you, Mr. Mike Mays, for doing that twice. That would be my mistake. And thank you, Tony Rixby, for the local, the updated sports. All right, so the time now is 6:39, and we currently have 64 degrees here at the world headquarters, the top sawmill holler. It's 60 degrees over in South Tow, 61 degrees down in Cattail, 60 degrees over in Bakersville, and 62 degrees in Spruce Pine. It's looking very beautiful out there. Clear skies outside the window here at the studio. We actually have two. Where's my other one? We have two community events for you. The first one is a free community meal provided by Lake Toxaway Church on Saturday. It's 11 o'clock until, and they got barbecue sandwiches, baked beans, slaw, and dessert. It's good food, great company, and everyone is welcome. It's provided by Lake Toxaway Church. However, it is going to be at Shoal Creek Baptist Church, located at 1867 Highway 19E. 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The Beacon Network is coordinating groups of volunteers coming to Western North Carolina this June. 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
2: 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This is John Scott with you. The time now is 6:49, almost 6:50. We got George Burge.

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1: With our heat dome still in place, likely to be that way through at least Saturday, the heat will remain. It's partly cloudy today, maybe an isolated storm later this afternoon. The high in the upper 80s, mostly clear and warm tonight, mid to upper 60s. Tomorrow it's partly cloudy, it's still hot, maybe an isolated shower or storm in the afternoon. The highs in the mid to upper 80s. By Sunday, a greater likelihood that we'll see some scattered showers and some thunderstorms Monday as well. I'm meteorologist Mike Mays in the NCN Weather Center.
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0: That's right. You have to keep an ace in the hole. I'm John Scott, and you're listening to Real Country 104.7 FM and AM 940 WKYK Burnsville. 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
1: ABC News, I'm Chuck Sievertson. The sun's coming up on a smoky, hazy morning for a lot of people, all thanks to wildfires in Minnesota and Canada.
2: It is such a dense area of wildfire with so much smoke that smoke is being captured by the top of this heat dome that we're under and then brought on down with the winds to the surface all the way from Wisconsin and Michigan right through Toronto, Canada, and yes, here in Philadelphia and New York.
1: ABC News Chief Meteorologist Ginger Z. Forecast in parts of Texas, rain and a lot of it. The governor says the storms could dump around 30 inches in some areas. President

span the hour. And right now, before we get into the Western North Carolina weather, I got some Mark Chestnut for you, and Blame It on Texas.

0: The heat is on. It's going to be a hotter afternoon. Likewise for the day on Friday, thanks to the heat dome that is in place. The good news is by the weekend, the next front comes along, increasing the odds we'll see rain, especially by Sunday. Partly cloudy, maybe an isolated shower later on, the high in the upper 80s. Mostly clear and warm tonight with mid to upper 60s. Tomorrow it's partly cloudy. It's still hot, the high again in the mid to upper 80s, but only an isolated shower or storm. I'm meteorologist Mike Mays in the NCN Weather Center.
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That's Easton Corbin with I'm a Little More Country Than That. I'm John Scott with you. The time now is 10 minutes after 7. Got a couple of community announcements for you. I don't see a name for this. There's free summer meals program. It's no cost, no sign up. Just show up at the Shoal Creek Church. There it is, 1867 East U.S. Highway 19E. It's a free summer meals program for drive-through meals. They're provided through the month of July. It's open to all families with children in the Yancey County Schools. Today is the 16th. It's every Thursday in July, and today just happens to be Thursday. If you happen to have any questions, give them a call at area code 336-337-0016. That's area code 336-337-0016. Now, the NCN weather guy, Mr. Mike Mays, gave you the bad news about all the rain that's coming up over the next several days. However, I'm going to tease you a little bit with the weather. Today's weather is going to be sunny. Man, it's looking beautiful out the window here at the studio. It's going to be sunny with highs in the mid-80s. Now, with it being the highs in the mid-80s, the Burnsville Pool is giving free days at the pool. Today is the day, July 16th. They're going to be open from 11 to 6. Normally, they have a $5 admission, $3 for kids, and $2 for non-swimmers. However, today, again, is the free day at the pool. So get over there, chill out, relax, and enjoy the pool. Take the kiddies over there and have a good time. Now, I played Mark Chestnut's Blame It on Texas a little while ago. Well, the other day I was over in a restaurant in Mars Hill, and they played a Cody Johnson song that I had not played before, and it's called Blame Texas. So I thought I'd play it for you today.

Well, I hope you liked that. Like I said, I heard it and I liked it. I hadn't heard it before. I don't know if it's new or how new it is. It, looking at some of the information I'm looking at, it says March 2nd, so it's not too awfully old. It's still relatively new. And in case you didn't know, I didn't know this. I had to look him up. I wasn't a big Cody Johnston fan, but I'm becoming one. He used to be a prison guard in Texas, which they hold a lot of authority in Texas. But he used to be a prison guard, and then he came out on an independent label, and he's just been going strong ever since. All right, now we got David Lee Murphy, Dust on the Bottle, and I got your weather coming up shortly.

0: 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Join Natalie Gideon with REMAX Results this Saturday from 11 till 2 at 39 Hawthorne Lane in Burnsville. Tour this beautifully updated home with mountain views, remodeled kitchen, spacious living areas, plus the seller's offering $5,000 toward your closing costs or to buy down your interest rate. Don't miss the property's added potential along Highway 19E for a future workshop, studio, office, or workspace. See it this Saturday from 11 till 2. That's at 39 Hawthorne Lane in Burnsville.
1: Mountain Community Health Partnership is pleased to announce that Dr. Gretchen Court Banks, a board-certified pediatrician with deep roots in Mitchell and Yancey counties, will be joining the organization this fall. Dr. Banks will begin seeing patients in September of 2026 and will be accepting new pediatric patients. Families are encouraged to call now to schedule appointments for late September and beyond. The phone number is 688-2104.
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4: 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I'm John Scott with you. The time now is 7:22, and it's time for your local weather. As I mentioned earlier, today's going to be sunny. Highs in the mid-80s. Tonight's going to be partly cloudy, patchy fog after midnight, lows in the mid-60s. Friday, tomorrow, is going to be patchy fog in the morning. Mostly sunny in the morning and partly sunny with a chance of showers and thunderstorms in the afternoon. That chance of rain is going to be 50%, you know, kind of hit or miss. Highs in the mid-80s. And then tomorrow night, mostly cloudy in the evening, becoming partly cloudy with a chance of thunderstorms in the evening. Chance of rain 50%, again, hit or miss. Lows in the mid-60s. Saturday, starting the weekend, partly sunny, a chance of showers in the morning and showers and thunderstorms likely in the afternoon with a chance of rain 80%, highs in the lower 80s, chance of rain 80%. That means go ahead and get your yard mowed as soon as you can today so you can let the rain water that stuff. And then Saturday night, mostly cloudy, showers with thunderstorms likely in the evening with a chance of showers after midnight. The chance of rain is going to be 80%, lows in the mid-60s. And then Sunday, on your way to church, it's going to be partly sunny, a chance of showers in the morning, then showers and thunderstorms likely in the afternoon, chance of rain 70%. So make sure you take that umbrella to church with you. A couple of community announcements. The Mean Girls Junior is a play being presented by the Parkway Playhouse, Mean Girls Junior. Their shows are going to be tomorrow afternoon at 2:30 p.m. and 6:30 p.m. So if you need something to do with the kiddos, tomorrow at 2:30 is going to be that show, tomorrow evening 6:30. Saturday is going to be the only show is going to be at 6:30, and then Sunday is going to be a matinee at 2:30 as well. Tomorrow evening from 6 to 9, there is a concert fundraiser for the Reconciliation House called We Are All Neighbors. It's featuring Josh Goforth. He's a Grammy-nominated musician and storyteller. It's going to be at the First Baptist Church in Burnsville. It's located right there off the town square. He is, as I said, a Grammy-nominated musician and storyteller. If you want to learn more about him, go to joshgoforth.com. You can get tickets for this concert online at rec-house.org. 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Also, a very important event going on tomorrow. the My Life Center, Mitchell County, Yancey County Life Center, mobile event is going to be out at the Beulah Dean Community Center tomorrow afternoon, 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
4: NCN News. Good morning. I'm Tony Rixby. The State Board of Elections could approve changes today to North Carolina's rules for voting by mail and voter ID. More from Shadate Hargett Hill.
5: The proposed changes, backed by the Republican majority on the State Board of Elections, would affect mail-in voting by giving county election officials more freedom to throw out people's ballots over technicalities. The changes would also allow them to reject people's excuses for not having required voter ID, as well as making it easier to kick people out of polling places. The Elections Board also plans to consider changes to the rules for campaign finance reporting and how recounts are conducted. I'm Shadati Hargett Hill.
4: Thousands of Wake Med patients in North Carolina will be impacted by the North Carolina State Health Plan Administration decision to make Duke Health its access provider under the plan's new tiered system next year. State Treasurer Brad Briner telling WNCN.
6: If you're a member in the Triangle and other places that Duke Health has facilities, you can go to preferred provider, you can go to Duke Health, you'll be at least as well off as you are today, if not a little bit better.
4: Wake Med says the decision is damaging to both the facilities and thousands of people who use them for care. Correspondent Haya Panjami reporting on the ongoing reflecting pool saga.
7: The drained reflecting pool is revealing that President Trump's new blue liner is now looking closer to gray. An Associated Press team viewed the Lincoln Memorial reflecting pool from the Washington Monument and spotted the color change from American flag blue to gray.
4: A new law in the state budget brings changes to the process for book challenges. Laurie Monroe is president of the State School Library Media Association, telling CBS 17.
8: That feels like a really fast turnaround. To get those people together, to get them having read the book, and to get them through the process.
4: It creates 11-member committees made up of principals, teachers, and parents. 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
0: Congressman Chuck Edwards' staff will hold mobile office hours in Avery, Mitchell, and Yancey counties on Monday, July 21st to assist residents with federal agencies and answer questions about congressional services. The schedule includes Avery County from 9:45 till 11 a.m. at the Avery County Courthouse in Newland, Mitchell County from 11:30 a.m. to 12:45 p.m. at the Spruce Pine Town Hall, and Yancey County from 2 until 3:15 at the Burnsville Town Square. Residents who need help with federal agencies or other congressional matters are encouraged to stop by during the scheduled office hours.
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11: Well, thank you there, Mr. Bruce Eichard. I greatly appreciate your news. And the time now is 7:34 on this Thursday, July 16th. It is looking beautiful as the sun starts to peek up over the mountains. I don't see a cloud in the sky outside the studio windows here atop Old Sawmill Holler at our world headquarters here. The current temperature in Burnsville is 63 degrees, and down on South Toe it's 60 degrees, and in Cattail it's 62 degrees. Bakersville showing 59, and Spruce Pine are showing 63. It's getting warm out there, folks. It's supposed to get up to a high of 80 today. If you want to know what the weather is 24 hours a day, studio windows here atop Old Sawmill Holler at our world headquarters here. The current temperature in Burnsville is 63 degrees, and down on South Toe it's 60 degrees, and in Cattail it's 62 degrees. Bakersville showing 59, and Spruce Pine are showing 63. It's getting warm out there, folks. It's supposed to get up to a high of 80 today. If you want to know what the weather is 24 hours a day, you can check out our 24-hour...

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2: Kavita Hardy from Dig In Yancey Community Garden.
1: Good to see you again. And, of course, the season continues. All sorts of fun things are going on, and lots of nice folks are being fed and a lot of folks working in the garden. But it's time to the sweet time now, isn't it?
2: Oh, it is.
1: Tell us about it.
2: It is time for us to celebrate summer's sweet abundance with our annual Fruit Fest on Friday, July 31st at Birdfoot in the town of Burnsville in Hearth Glass. We will be having a celebration of all things fruit related. So that includes glass blowing demos, fruit games, vendors, face painting. But the highlight is a fruit pie bake-off.
1: Oh, really?
2: We have many local folks submit a pie. We are still looking for pie submissions. And the rules are that it simply has to be homemade, crust included, and feature a fruit. And we have two categories. We have adults and we have kids. So under 18. And there are prizes for the first and second placing pies in both categories. We ask that you submit your pie entry on our website by Thursday, July 30th. Our website is diginyancey.org. And you can scroll down on that landing page to where you see an announcement about Fruit Fest. The pies are judged by a three-person panel. So the first judge will be Bonnie Gulak of Le Petite Baking Company, and then Simone Trevisano of Sweet Simone's. And then the third judge, we actually open up to the general public through a silent auction.
1: Oh, so you do a silent auction to see who gets to, And of course, proceeds go to Dig In.
2: Of course, yeah. So it's free to enter, but the proceeds both from the silent auction to be a judge and proceeds from selling samples after the judging has been completed all go to support Dig In Yancey Community Gardens work. Even if pies aren't your thing, you can come out and join us. Both Birdfoot and the Hellbender Pizza Food Truck will be donating a proportion of their proceeds to us that evening, and both will be featuring fruit-based specialties on their menu that day.
1: Man, it's just going to be a very sweet day. So again, what day is it?
2: Friday, July 31st. Pies should be pre-submitted online by Thursday, July 30th. And the auction to join our panel is open until the end of the day on Wednesday, July 29th. Our vendors and fruit games and all of that will be going from 4 to 7 at Birdfoot. As well as the glass blowing demos at Hearth, which all of those glass bowls that they do or other things that they blow will be donated to Dig In as well. The fruit pie bake-off winners are announced at 5 o'clock, and that's when we'll start selling samples as soon as that happens. And then at 6 o'clock, we'll actually be doing a drawing. So we'll also have various things donated by local businesses and arts and crafts.
1: It just really does sound like it's a great day. And, of course, it helps all the good work Dig in the community.
2: Yeah. So for those of us who don't know what Dig In does, we are a community garden located in Yancey County. Our primary site is down Price's Creek. We have a little over an acre there where we are working with our staff and our volunteers to grow organically, sustainably grown vegetables and herbs and fruits of all kinds. And everything we grow, we give away free of charge in order to build food security in our community. There's a few ways to access our food. Our flagship program is our collaborative harvest share markets. So this is a thing that we do with Tractor Food and Farms and Reconciliation House. Every Wednesday morning from 10 to noon, We set up in the parking lot of the West Burnsville Baptist Church. So that's behind the fitness center.
1: Mm-hmm.
2: And we give away free, locally grown, fresh produce to anybody who stops by. We've also been offering some cooking demonstrations this year, courtesy of a partnership with the Cooperative Extension and Plant-Based Burnsville. So even if you don't know what a veggie is, you might be able to try it out before you take it home.
1: And remember, all of the activities around Fruit Fest, Bake Off being the judge and all that good stuff, that's on July the 31st, Friday, July the 31st. You can always find out more about it from social media and the website for Dig In Yancey Community Garden. Thank you to Kavita Hardy for stopping by and visiting with us today. 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
1: The following point of view is presented in memory of J. Ardell Sink.
2: Number one, once all the villagers decided to pray for rain, on the day of prayer, all the people gathered, but only one boy came with an umbrella. That's faith. Number two, when you throw a baby in the air, he or she laughs because he or she knows you'll catch her or him. That's trust. Number three, every night we go to bed without any assurance of being alive the next morning, and still we set the alarms to wake up. That's hope. Number four, we plan big things for tomorrow in spite of zero knowledge of the future. That's confidence. Number five, we see the world suffering, but still we get married and we have children. That's love. Number six, on no man's shirt was written a sentence, I am not 91 years old. I am sweet 16 with 75 years experience. That's attitude. And we close with our own comment, urging you to have a good week.

On an old man's shirt was written a sentence, "I am not 91 years old. I am sweet 16 with 75 years experience." That's attitude. And we close with our own comment, urging you to have a good week. Knowledge of the future. That's confidence. Number 5, we see the world suffering, but still we get married and we have children. That's love. Number 6, on an old man's shirt was written a sentence, "I am not 91 years old. I am sweet 16 with 75 years experience." That's attitude. And we close with our own comment, urging you to have a good week. May you always have love to share, health to spare, friends who care. Warn you.

0: which is what this song is, if you haven't heard it. Great little fun dance to do. I'm John Scott, and I'll be with you for one more hour. 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
1: ABC News, I'm Chuck Sievertson. Wildfires across parts of Minnesota and Canada pumping out smoke. It's being trapped under the heat dome hitting parts of the east. That's turning into some smoky days for millions of Americans from the Great Lakes to New England. Dr. Sushkira Kier is a Tufts.
2: They might experience more cough, tightness in the chest. They might experience more wheezing, difficulty breathing.
1: Exactly what these joggers were feeling.
3: Breathing's a little bit more strained than normal.
4: I felt a little bit in my lungs, like a little burn.
1: In parts of Texas, it's water, way too much of it. Rain in parts of the Texas Hill Country being measured in feet over the past few days, setting off dangerous flooding. Iran has released an American woman held there since late 2024, even as the U.S. military steps up attacks on Iranian targets. In turn, Iran firing attacks at U.S. allies in the region again. President Trump expected to address election security in an address to the country tonight. This is ABC News. Cleared by the courts, ruling against challenges, changes to an exhibit explaining slavery at the site of President George Washington's home in Philadelphia. A map of slave trade routes and a timeline on slavery were removed by the Interior Department to comply with President Trump's order. Michael Cord, an activist.
5: What if there's a president next time that doesn't like the Liberty Bell? Because the Liberty Bell was used by abolitionists to support the end of slavery. Do we remove the Liberty Bell?
1: Prices of beef, coffee, and OJ could go up, says ABC's Mike Dubusky.
6: Brazil is being hit with new 25% tariffs, with Trump administration officials accusing the country of engaging in unfair trade practices. The new 25% tariff is lower than the 40% tariff announced last year, which was struck down by the Supreme Court in February. They also include carve-outs for beef, coffee, and orange juice, as well as some energy products and aerospace parts.
1: Chuck Sievertson, ABC News.
0: Thank you, Mr. Chuck Sievertson. Good morning. My name is John Scott. I'm with you for the next hour. The time now is 8:02 on this Thursday, July 16th. The temperature outside our studios atop here, Old Sawmill Holler Road at our world headquarters, the temperature is 68 degrees in Burnsville. It's 60 degrees down in South Tow and 63 degrees at Cattail.

61 degrees in Bakersville, and 64 degrees over in Spruce Pine. It's going to be warm today, folks. It's going to be up in the 80s. And I got your local weather coming up about 20 minutes after. I got your Western North Carolina weather coming up next, and some local news coming up somewhere about 8:30. And so stick around for that. And I got some classic country coming up for you. It's beginning with Jerry Reed. And I'll have some Zach Top a little bit later in the hour.

0: With our heat dome still in place, likely to be that way through at least Saturday, the heat will remain. It's partly cloudy today, maybe an isolated storm later this afternoon. The high in the upper 80s, mostly clear and warm tonight, mid to upper 60s. Tomorrow, it's partly cloudy. It's still hot, maybe an isolated shower or storm in the afternoon. The highs in the mid to upper 80s. By Sunday, a greater likelihood that we'll see some scattered showers and some thunderstorms Monday as well. I'm meteorologist Mike Mays in the NCN Weather Center.
1: 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Highway 19, east of Burnsville on the Asheville Highway. Phone 682-2118.
2: Okay, time now is 8:07 a.m., and we've got some local announcements to share with you. But before I do, it is currently 68 degrees here in Burnsville, 60 degrees in South Tow, 63 degrees in Cattail, 62 degrees in Bakersville, and 65 degrees in Spruce Pine. It's getting warmer, folks. High today is going to be up around 80 or so. And with that in mind, the Burnsville Pool is offering free days for the pool, and today is the day that they're offering it. Today is the only day for July, July 16th. They are open from 11 to 6 today. And if you want a pool party at some point, they are offering pool parties for $75 an hour. And man, with it looking as nice as it is out there and the temperature is going to be as warm as they are, it may be a good day to take the kiddies to the pool. And additionally, at Shoal Creek Church, they are offering their free summer meals program for no cost, no sign up, just show up. Drive-through meals provided during the month of July. July 16th, that's today, Thursday, July 23rd, July 30th. This is every Thursday in July. And it is open to all families with children in the Yancey County school system. If you're not familiar with where Shoal Creek Church is, it's at 1867 East U.S. Highway 19E. And you can give them a call if you have any questions. Area code 336-337-0016. And if you need that number a little bit later, or if you need to know more about the Burnsville Pool, you can check out our website for these announcements as well as others that I'll be mentioning within the hour at www.wkyk.com. A lot of W's in that. So wkyk.com, check them out. And I will have your local weather coming up in about 10 more minutes, so stay tuned. Right now, it's Aaron Tippin, and you got to stand for something.

0: patchy clouds, or partly cloudy, I guess is how the weather techs say it. It's 69 degrees here in Burnsville. It's 62 degrees in South Tow, 64 degrees in Cattail, 63 degrees in Bakersville, and 66 degrees in Spruce Pines. Getting warm out there, folks. Today is going to be sunny, high in the mid-80s. I mentioned that earlier. Tonight's going to be partly cloudy with patchy fog after midnight, lows in the mid-60s. Tomorrow's going to be patchy fog in the morning. Mostly sunny in the morning, though, however, then partly sunny with a chance of showers and thunderstorms in the afternoon. The chance of rain is going to be 50%, you know, kind of hit or miss. Highs in the mid-80s. Friday night is going to be mostly cloudy in the evening, then becoming partly cloudy. A chance of thunderstorms in the evening and a chance of rain also 50%. Again, hit or miss. Lows in the mid-60s. Saturday is going to be partly sunny. A chance of showers in the morning, then showers with thunderstorms likely in the afternoon. Chance of rain is 80%. That's a little more likely. Highs in the lower 80s. Saturday night is going to be mostly cloudy. Showers with thunderstorms likely in the evening, then a chance of showers after midnight. Chance of rain 80%, lows in the mid-60s. Then Sunday morning on your way to church, partly sunny. A chance of showers in the morning, then showers and thunderstorms likely in the afternoon. Chance of rain is 70%, highs around 80. So make sure you pack up that umbrella on your way out the door to go to church. Also, some things to do tomorrow evening or tomorrow afternoon, tomorrow evening. The Parkway Playhouse is presenting their play this week called Mean Girls Junior. Their shows are tomorrow at 2:30 in case it does rain, if you want to have something to do to take the kids to. Or if you just want to take in an afternoon play, tomorrow afternoon at 2:30. And then tomorrow evening at 6:30 also is another show. Also at 6:30 now on Saturday. Let me get this out. Tomorrow is 2:30 and 6:30. Saturday is going to be 6:30. That's the only show for Saturday. And then Sunday is a matinee at 2:30. Also tomorrow, a concert fundraiser for the Reconciliation House called We Are All Neighbors. It is featuring Josh Goforth, who is a Grammy-nominated musician and storyteller, is going to be tomorrow from 6 to 9 p.m. at the First Baptist Church in Burnsville. And as I understand it, it's right there on the square. And when I say as I understand it, yeah, you can tell I'm not from around here. I actually live in a neighboring county. Tickets online at therec-house.org or in person at Rec House Thrift. You can call them at 682-7251 for more details. Or if you want to know more about Josh Goforth, you can go to joshgoforth.com. A really important event going on tomorrow, the Mitchell County and Yancey County My Life Center mobile event is going to be out at the Beulah Dean Community Center off of Highway 226. Tomorrow morning through afternoon, 11 a.m. to 2 p.m., they're offering free limited ultrasounds, free pregnancy tests, free baby supplies, and also information about the services that they offer. If you have any questions, you can find them tomorrow at the Beulah Dean Community Center, or you can go to their website at mylifefamilycenter.com. And if anyone that you or you know someone that is in need of a free ultrasound, a free pregnancy test, or free baby supplies, you might want to go visit them tomorrow. Okay, we got some local news coming up for you. Some information about Chuck Edwards and a mobile office hour is coming up here in about 10 minutes. And let's see, what else? I got some requested songs right now. It's requested music for George Jones. And then I also have another requested song by Zach Topp coming up in just a little while. So stay tuned.
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You know the heart of country music still beats in Luke the Drifter. You can tell it when he sang I Saw the Light. Old Marty, Hank and Lefty, why I can feel them right here with me.

We bring you information you need to know from around the world and around our local communities. Unlike big media, we present just the facts without bias. Owned and operated by people living right here in our area for over 50 years. 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We're proud to be a part of this community and strive to support the many worthwhile causes in our area. 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

0: Hank Williams Jr. with Dixie on My Mind. Time now is 8:33, 8:34, close enough. 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
1: NCN Sports, I'm Tony Rixby. The 154th British Open begins today on the brown and yellow links of Royal Birkdale. The forecast is for hot weather, bright sunshine. That's only likely to make the links even faster. Scottie Scheffler's the defending champion.
2: Legacy, all that kind of stuff was never something that really motivated me. I was always just loved competition. I love playing golf. I love like waking up with butterflies because I'm going out to play a tournament and I get a chance to try and compete today. I love those feelings. And when I retire, I'm going to miss them and get the most out of myself, trying to not only manage my body, but my mind as well, and trying to control this little golf ball.
1: This was the sound outside Atlanta Stadium.

0: games. Toronto FC will be at the CF of Montreal. Chicago will be hosting Vancouver. Sporting Kansas City's at St. Louis City. And Seattle plays host to Portland. Tony Rixby, NCN Sports.
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2: Mountain Community Health Partnership is pleased to announce that Dr. Gretchen Court Banks, a board-certified pediatrician with deep roots in Mitchell and Yancey counties, will be joining the organization this fall. Dr. Banks will begin seeing patients in September of 2026 and will be accepting new pediatric patients. Families are encouraged to call now to schedule appointments for late September and beyond. The phone number is 688-2104.
3: This is Scientific American 60 Second Health. I'm Dina Fine-Marin. Got a minute?

0: have over 200 schools in Wake County, you could have 200 different committees going on.
1: A water main break left all of Anson County without water for 3 days, prompting calls for significant infrastructure investment. State Representative Mark Brody told WSOC that he is seeking $100 million in state funding to address the county's aging water system following a recent water main break near Wadesboro.
2: This is what happens when you don't have the funds to keep up.
1: Thousands of Wake Med patients in the Triangle could be impacted by the state health plan's decision to make Duke Health its access provider under the new tiered system. Wake Med says that decision is damaging to facilities and thousands of people who use them. You're listening to NCN News.
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4: Congressman Chuck Edwards' staff will hold mobile office hours in Avery, Mitchell, and Yancey counties on Tuesday of next week, July 21st. They'll be there to assist residents with federal agencies and answer questions about congressional services. The schedule includes Avery County from 9:45 till 11 a.m. at the Avery County Courthouse in Newland, Mitchell County from 11:30 a.m. to 12:45 p.m. at the Spruce Pine Town Hall, and Yancey County from 2 until 3:15 at the Burnsville Town Square. Residents who need help with federal agencies or other congressional matters are encouraged to stop by during the scheduled office hours.
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6: Thank you, Bruce Eichard. I appreciate that. And so we've got, we're kind of running short on time, but we want to get this day in history. Today, July 16th, 2019, Luke Combs, heralding from Asheville, but born in Huntersville outside Mooresville, was inducted to the Grand Ole Opry. His music has earned him 3 Grammy Award nominations, 2 iHeartRadio Music Awards, 4 Academy of Country Music Awards, and 6 Country Music Association Awards, including the 2021 and 2022 Entertainer of the Year Award, their highest honor. Here's his hit song, Forever After All, which was written for his wife, Nicole, after they moved into their house over in Tennessee. Zach Topp after that.

0: Welcome into today's Community Close-Up. We have with us today
1: Kavita Hardy from Dagen Yancey Community Garden.
0: Good to see you again. And, of course, the season continues. All sorts of fun things are going on, and lots of nice folks are being fed and a lot of folks working in the garden. But it's time to the sweet time now, isn't it?
1: Oh, it is.
0: Tell us about it.
1: It is time for us to celebrate summer's sweet abundance with our annual Fruit Fest on Friday, July 31st at Birdfoot in the town of Burnsville in Hearth Glass. We will be having

0: having a celebration of all things fruit related. So that includes glass blowing demos, fruit games, vendors, face painting, but the highlight is a fruit pie bake-off.
1: Oh, really?
0: We have many local folks submit a pie. We are still looking for pie submissions. And the rules are that it simply has to be homemade, crust included, and feature a fruit. And we have two categories. We have adults and we have kids, so under 18. And there are prizes for the first and second placing pies in both categories. We ask that you submit your pie entry on our website by Thursday, July 30th. Our website is diginyancey.org, and you can scroll down on that landing page to where you see an announcement about Fruit Fest.
1: Yeah.
0: The pies are judged by a three-person panel. So the first judge will be Bonnie Gulak of Le Petit Baking Company, and then Simone Trevisano of Sweet Simone's. And then the third judge, we actually open up to the general public through a silent auction.
1: Oh, so you do a silent auction to see who gets to, And of course, proceeds go to Dig In.
0: Of course, yeah. So it's free to enter, but the proceeds both from the silent auction to be a judge and proceeds from selling samples after the judging has been completed all go to support Dig In Yancey Community Gardens work. Even if pies aren't your thing, you can come out and join us. Both Birdfoot and the Hellbender Pizza Food Truck will be donating a proportion of their proceeds to us that evening, and both will be featuring fruit-based specialties on their menu that day.
1: Man, it's just going to be a very sweet day. So again, what day is it?
0: Friday, July 31st. Pies should be pre-submitted online by Thursday, July 30th, and the auction to join our panel is open until the end of the day on Wednesday, July 29th. Our vendors and fruit games and all of that will be going from 4 to 7 at Birdfoot, as well as the glass blowing demos at Hearth, which all of those glass bowls that they do or other things that they blow will be donated to Dig In as well. The fruit pie bake-off winners are announced at 5 o'clock, and that's when we'll start selling samples as soon as that happens. And then at 6 o'clock, we'll actually be doing a drawing. So we'll also have various things donated by local businesses and arts and crafts.
1: It just really does sound like it's a great day. And of course, it helps all the good work Dig in the community.
0: Yeah. So for those of us who don't know what Dig In does, we are a community garden located in Yancey County. Our primary site is down Price's Creek. We have a little over an acre there where we are working with our staff and our volunteers to grow organically, sustainably grown vegetables and herbs and fruits of all kinds. And everything we grow, we give away free of charge in order to build food security in our community. There's a few ways to access our food. Our flagship program is our collaborative harvest share markets. So this is a thing that we do with Tractor Food and Farms and Reconciliation House. Every Wednesday morning from 10 to noon, we set up in the parking lot of the West Burnsville Baptist Church. So that's behind the fitness center. And we give away free, locally grown, fresh produce to anybody who stops by. We've also been offering some cooking demonstrations this year, courtesy of a partnership with the Cooperative Extension and Plant-Based Burnsville. So even if you don't know what a veggie is, you might be able to try it out before you take it home.
1: And remember, all of the activities around Fruit Fest, Bake Off being the judge and all that good stuff, that's on July the 31st, Friday, July the 31st. You can always find out more about it from social media and the website for Dig In Yancey Community Garden. Thank you to Kavita Hardy for stopping by and visiting with us today. 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
5: ABC News, I'm Chuck Sievertson. Torrential rain setting off more flooding in parts of Texas. As we hear from ABC's Jim Ryan, more high water rescues.
6: The swift water rescue crews pre-positioned along the Guadalupe River are being put to the test today.
7: There's an elderly couple that's trapped in their house. 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
6: The audio from Broadcastify, the state has deployed more than 800 vehicles and 1,300 personnel for rescue and recovery efforts, with more help coming from Louisiana and Oklahoma.
5: Wildfires in Minnesota and Canada again leading to smoky, hazy conditions for millions of people from the Great Lakes to the Northeast. Air quality alerts issued for more than a dozen states. President Trump addresses the country tonight, expected to discuss election security, specifically issues around the 2020 election. An Italian court has just convicted the former head of an Italian highway operator after the deadly collapse of a bridge in Genoa 8 years ago. This is ABC News. Backing a temporary suspension of routine immigration enforcement traffic stops, Maine Senator Susan Collins, after ICE officers shot a driver to death in a coastal town of Maine Monday, less than a week after an ICE agent in Houston shot and killed a man at a traffic stop during a deportation crackdown.
9: The entire Maine delegation has asked for a thorough, full, and impartial investigation to be conducted by the independent office of the Inspector General.
5: President Trump does not support a suspension of ICE traffic stops. Censorship concerns in Hong Kong, whose top security official said today that booksellers should ensure the titles they sell do not harm national security. Yesterday, five people linked to two bookstores were arrested. United Airlines is trying to attract flyers with another luxury, an empty middle seat. The space will be used for a shared table. Chuck Sievertson, ABC News.
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1: The heat is on. It's going to be a hotter afternoon. Likewise for the day on Friday, thanks to the heat dome that is in place. The good news is by the weekend, the next front comes along, increasing the odds we'll see rain, especially by Sunday. Partly cloudy, maybe an isolated shower later on. The high in the upper 80s. Mostly clear and warm tonight with mid to upper 60s. Tomorrow it's partly cloudy. It's still hot. The high again in the mid to upper 80s, but only an isolated shower or storm. I'm meteorologist Mike Mays in the NCN Weather Center.
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2: 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Here is a fun concert coming up this Friday that's a fundraiser for the Reconciliation House. It's called the We Are All Neighbors Concert. It features Josh Goforth, Grammy-nominated musician and storyteller. 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

0: Real Country with Luke Combs. He says he's trying to make sure he spends plenty of time with his family in between all the work stuff. That's sleepless in a hotel room here on Real Country. And guys, listen up. What could your husband do better was the question posed to wives. And most wives said their spouses could learn to communicate better. They'd also like it if he gave better massages and cleaned and cooked more often. And that's according to a survey in Women's Day magazine.
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0: Real Country. I'm Billy Currington. 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
4: With our heat dome still in place, likely to be that way through at least Saturday, the heat will remain. It's partly cloudy today, maybe an isolated storm later this afternoon. The high in the upper 80s, mostly clear and warm tonight, mid to upper 60s. Tomorrow, it's partly cloudy. It's still hot, maybe an isolated shower or storm in the afternoon. The highs in the mid to upper 80s. By Sunday, a greater likelihood that we'll see some scattered showers and some thunderstorms Monday as well. I'm meteorologist Mike Mays in the NCN Weather Center.
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0: Real Country with Vince Gill. All right, so imagine you're driving along and all of a sudden you get passed on the highway by a 23-foot-long banana. This happened in Billings, where a man driving a 23-foot-long banana was pulled over by the cops. The banana driver said cops always find a reason to pull him over. Sure. I mean, wouldn't you want your picture taken with a 23-foot-long banana? This time, cops stopped him because part of his license plate was blocked. The banana car is built with parts from a 1993 Ford F-150. The good news is the driver did not get a ticket.
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1: ABC News, I'm Chuck Sievertson. Warnings this morning about a potentially flood wave moving down the Guadalupe River in Texas in the midst of the days of torrential rain. Watching it all, ABC News chief meteorologist Ginger Z.
2: There were flash flood emergencies throughout the morning in both Kendall and Kerr County, Texas. That level 4 out of 4 threat, this is the third day in a row of this. It's not just Texas, though. Today we do have a level 3 out of 4. The monsoon has turned on and could cause some serious flash flooding with 2-inch per hour rainfall rates. Tucson is included right down to the Mexican border, so please be careful in those washes.
1: Not much rain in sight over those raging wildfires in Minnesota and Canada. They're pumping smoke into the air over states from the Great Lakes to the Northeast. Another day of hazy conditions on the way. New retail sales numbers show we slowed our spending down in June compared to May. Retail sales rising just 0.2%, according to the Commerce Department. First-time unemployment claims down. This is ABC News. Armed Forces personnel aged 30 and older will receive annual testosterone screenings as part of routine health exams, says Defense Secretary Pete Hegseth. Helen Burney, Assistant Professor of Urology, Indiana University.
3: When we have low testosterone, this can contribute to fatigue, reduced muscle strength, decreased endurance, impaired concentration, low mood, even lower bone mineral density.
1: Hegseth says those diagnosed with testosterone deficiency can undergo testosterone replacement therapy. Cleared by the courts, which ruled against changes to an exhibit explaining slavery at the site of George Washington's home in Philadelphia. A map of slave trade routes and a timeline on slavery were removed to comply with President Trump's order. Michael Corrin, an activist.
4: So he's denying the horrors of slavery. For example, there was a panel here called The Dirty Business of Slavery. That's gone. Why is that gone?
1: Chuck Sievertson, ABC News.
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8: The heat is on. It's going to be a hotter afternoon. Likewise for the day on Friday, thanks to the heat dome that is in place. The good news is by the weekend, the next front comes along, increasing the odds we'll see rain, especially by Sunday. Partly cloudy, maybe an isolated shower later on. The high in the upper 80s. Mostly clear and warm tonight with mid to upper 60s. Tomorrow it's partly cloudy. It's still hot. The high again in the mid to upper 80s, but only an isolated shower or storm. I'm meteorologist Mike Mays in the NCN Weather Center.
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11: 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The movie starts at 8:15. That's coming up this Saturday, early morning, and then the movie in the evening on the Town Square, Burnsville.
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0: 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Colin Ray's tour is all over the map. Some shows on the West Coast, then up in Canada, and back down to Nashville. 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
1: I read a note my grandma wrote back in 1923.

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Second hand from a dealer in Atlanta, I rode up with Daddy when he went there to get her.

0: just an old plywood boat with a 75 Johnson with electric choke.
1: Real Country with Alan Jackson, another song that is basically pulled from his life's story. That's Drive here on Real Country. And it's Buzz hanging out with you today. I hope you're doing well. The Tennessee Titans and the Bluebird Cafe have announced Bluebird East. That's going to be like a mini venue that is inspired by the songwriter venue. It's going to open up in the new Nissan Stadium in 2027. The partnership between the Titans and the Bluebird Cafe, that's a first ever satellite location for the Bluebird, will also include songwriter development opportunities and music education initiatives.

0: That's Jason Aldean on Real Country. Jason says he's happy to help his kids with homework, but not the math. He said he wasn't very good at math in school. His best subjects, believe it or not, are English and history. That's How Far Does a Goodbye Go from Jason Aldean here on Real Country. And we've got more music lined up and ready to go as a guy named Buzz. I approve of this Blake Shelton song that's coming up. It's Honeybee, just a few minutes away here on Real Country.
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5: With our heat dome still in place, likely to be that way through at least Saturday, the heat will remain. It's partly cloudy today, maybe an isolated storm later this afternoon. The high in the upper 80s, mostly clear and warm tonight, mid to upper 60s. Tomorrow it's partly cloudy, it's still hot, maybe an isolated shower or storm in the afternoon. The highs in the mid to upper 80s. By Sunday, a greater likelihood that we'll see some scattered showers and some thunderstorms Monday as well. I'm meteorologist Mike Mays in the NCN Weather Center.
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0: 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About halfway through July, if you're looking for some stuff to still celebrate, July is Cell Phone Courtesy Month. 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
1: The heat is on. It's going to be a hotter afternoon. Likewise for the day on Friday, thanks to the heat dome that is in place. The good news is by the weekend, the next front comes along, increasing the odds we'll see rain, especially by Sunday. Partly cloudy, maybe an isolated shower later on. The high in the upper 80s. Mostly clear and warm tonight with mid to upper 60s. Tomorrow it's partly cloudy. It's still hot. The high again in the mid to upper 80s, but only an isolated shower or storm. I'm meteorologist Mike Mays in the NCN Weather Center.
2: 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Open Tuesday through Saturday, the Amber Jack.
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0: They always do a fabulous job at the Parkway Playhouse here in Burnsville for many, many years. Proud to have them here in the area. And, of course, they have the main stage and then also their junior event. And this week, Mean Girls Junior is the play being presented at the Parkway Playhouse. The times are like this, Friday at 2:30 in the afternoon. And Friday at 6:30, that's this Friday. 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

woke all alone one Sunday morning with this song stuck in my head. And in that moment, something or someone spoke to me. They said there was still a verse that needed to be written for this song. And to get up and write it down. There's a book that's sitting in your house somewhere that could use some dusting off. There's a man who died for all our sins, hanging from the cross. You can give your life to Jesus and he'll give you a second chance.

Welcome to another edition of the New Day program on this Thursday, July 16th. God has let us experience another beautiful day and see all the beauty in His creation. And we're just so thankful for all of His many blessings and are here to say thanks as we enjoy some great gospel music that I hope is a blessing to all of our listeners today. Let's get started with a scripture reading. Today we'll be looking at the book of Hebrews, chapter 13, verses 5 and 6. It reads, "Let your conversation be without covetousness, and be content with such things as ye have, for he hath said, I will never leave thee nor forsake thee, so that we may boldly say, The Lord is my helper, and I will not fear what man shall do unto me."

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1: 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Ain't that pretty?
0: Spreading a little sunshine is always pretty, as Andy used to say. The world is full of too much ugliness as it is. If you have a dedication, a prayer request, a praise report, church announcement, anything you'd like to share with our community, call us at 682-3510 or 765-7441, whichever number is local to your area, to spread a little sunshine.

0: 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Ain't that pretty?
1: Spreading a little sunshine is always pretty, as Andy used to say. The world is full of too much ugliness as it is. 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
0: 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Ain't that pretty?
1: 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The world is full of too much ugliness as it is. If you have a dedication, a prayer request, a praise report, church announcement, anything you'd like to share with our community, call us at 682-3510 or 765-7441, whichever number is local to your area, to spread a little sunshine.
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That was the Pilot Family with I Have No Doubt. This next song is going out to all the inmates in the listening area requested by Marlene. Here's the Imperials, Oh Buddha.

0: That's the Imperials with Oh Buddha. Well, coming up on Saturday, there's going to be a free community meal offered at Shoal Creek Baptist Church at 1867 19E in Burnsville, provided by Lake Toxaway Church. Starts at 11 a.m., featuring a barbecue sandwich, baked beans, coleslaw, and dessert. Everyone is welcome. Low Gap Free Will Baptist Church will be having a burger fundraiser Saturday starting at 4 p.m. Plates will be $15, which includes a cheeseburger with toppings and condiments, baked beans, chips, dessert, and a drink. And they'll be offering takeout as well. Vacation Bible School will be hosted by Spruce Pine United Methodist Church July 21st through the 23rd. The theme this year is God's creation from Genesis. Tuesday and Wednesday next week, it will be held from 5 to 8 p.m. And on Thursday, July 23rd, it will start at 5:30 with parents invited to a closing ceremony that begins at 6:45. Participating congregations are Central Baptist Church, First Presbyterian Church of Spruce Pine, Trinity Episcopal Church, and Spruce Pine United Methodist Church. The church is located at 11090 NC226 in Spruce Pine. For details, call 765-7446. The Back to School Bash will be held Saturday, July 25th from 10 a.m. to 1 p.m. at Liberty Hill Baptist Church at 241 Hoodow Road in Spruce Pine, distributing backpacks and school supplies to kids in kindergarten through the 12th grade, and they must be there to get the supplies. They'll also have a free meal served in the picnic area, plus free snow cones. And join Western Carolina Church at 31 Cross Street in Spruce Pine as they host Vacation Bible School to discover an epic journey to God's kingdom, July 26th through the 29th from 6 to 8 every night. A meal will be provided for ages pre-K through rising 6th graders. Pre-registration is encouraged. 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
0: Back to the New Day program. This next song is going out to Tony Briggs, who is celebrating a birthday today. Happy birthday to Tony from his mama.

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0: That was the Hee Haw Gospel Quartet with Amazing Grace. This next song is going out to Marlene and to Cody McKinney and Lucille McMahon from Catherine Norton. Here's Paul Williams and Victory Trio.
1: Help me.

0: There have been more American air attacks on Iran, and Iran has fired missiles at U.S. allies. Iran has released an American woman held there since 2024. ABC News contributor and former Defense Department official Mick Mulroy.
1: Usually Iran doesn't do anything just for goodwill. They grab innocent people, put, you know, bogus charges against them just to hold them.
0: American air attacks on Iran, and Iran has fired missiles at U.S. allies. Iran has released an American woman held there since 2024. ABC News contributor and former Defense Department official Mick Mulroy.
1: Usually Iran doesn't do anything just for goodwill. They grab innocent people, put, you know, bogus charges against them just to hold them for political reasons. So if they
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4: Good afternoon. Outside our studios here in Burnsville, 3 minutes after 12 noon, it's 80 degrees with a heat index of 83. That's what it actually feels like, with a wind of 2 miles per hour stirring from the west-northwest. We have a dew point of 70 degrees, 72% relative humidity, and a barometric pressure 30.11 inches. No precipitation and rain gauge since midnight last night. Our high today so far has reached 80, and our low this morning was 64 degrees. Around the area, other weather stations in Marshall, it's now 83. We have 84 in Spruce Pine and in Bakersville. 78 degrees reported at CeeLo. Boone reporting 81 degrees. We have 84 in Asheville under fair skies. And it's reached 90 in Morganton with fair skies. Let's check in now with Amy Wilmoth at the North Carolina News Network Weather Center.
8: A bit of a hazy look to the sky out there today at times, thanks to some smoke coming in from Canada. A lot of wildfires burning up there. High temperatures today will climb into the mid-80s. It's partly cloudy overnight tonight. Temperatures tonight will get down into the middle 60s. Maybe keep the umbrella handy Friday. Some showers and storms become possible later in the day, with highs back in the mid-80s. I'm meteorologist Amy Wilmoth in the NCN Weather Center.
4: Thanks, Amy, for that look at the forecast. Stay with us. Coming up next in our local news, Congressman Chuck Edwards has announced local mobile office hours. We'll have details coming up in our local news.
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10: NCN News. I'm Tony Rixby. North Carolinians might have noticed a haze in the sky to the northeast this morning, and their eyes weren't playing tricks on them. Smoke from Canadian wildfires blowing south over much of the country and the East Coast, creating a hazy look on the horizon. State Board of Elections could approve changes to

0: Today, the North Carolina's rules for voting by mail and voter ID. More from Shadate Hargett Hill.
1: The proposed changes, backed by the Republican majority on the State Board of Elections, would affect mail-in voting by giving county election officials more freedom to throw out people's ballots over technicalities. The changes would also allow them to reject people's excuses for not having required voter ID, as well as making it easier to kick people out of polling places. The Elections Board also plans to consider changes to the rules for campaign finance reporting and how recounts are conducted. I'm Shadate Hargett Hill.
0: The North Carolina State Health Plan Administrative Board yesterday made Duke Health its access provider under the plan's new tiered system. State Treasurer Brad Briner telling WNCN.
2: If you're a member in the Triangle and other places that Duke Health has facilities, you can go to preferred provider, you can go to Duke Health, you'll be at least as well off as you are today, if not a little bit better.
0: A new North Carolina law brings changes to the process for book challenges in the schools. It requires public school districts to create an 11-member committee made up of principals, teachers, library media coordinators, and parents. President of the State School Library Media Association, Laurie Monroe, telling WNCN.
3: That feels like a really fast turnaround. To get those people together, to get them having read the book, and to get them through the process.
0: The State School Boards Association says it's reviewing that law in its entirety. 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
5: Congressman Chuck Edwards' staff will hold mobile office hours in Avery, Mitchell, and Yancey counties on Tuesday of next week, July 21st. They'll be there to assist residents with federal agencies and answer questions about congressional services. The schedule includes Avery County from 9:45 till 11 a.m. at the Avery County Courthouse in Newland. Mitchell County from 11:30 a.m. to 12:45 p.m. at the Spruce Pine Town Hall. And Yancey County from 2 until 3:15 at the Burnsville Town Square. Residents who need help with federal agencies or other congressional matters are encouraged to stop by during the scheduled office hours. I'm Bruce Eichard, WKYK News.
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5: We now have an obituary announcement from Henline Hughes Funeral Service of Bakersville. Bernard Pierre Bernie Rousseau, age 96, passed away peacefully on Saturday, July 11th. Born on October 10th, 1929, Bernie was the beloved son of the late Germaine and Raymond Rousseau. He was preceded in death by his devoted wife of many years, Rita Rousseau, his daughter, Linda DiCarlo, and his sister, Jacqueline. He is lovingly survived by his sons, Lars Rousseau and Tamara, and Chris Stonbach and Tammy. His daughter

0: 1929, Bernie was the beloved son of the late Germain and Raymond Rousseau. He was preceded in death by his devoted wife of many years, Rita Rousseau, his daughter, Linda DiCarlo, and his sister, Jacqueline. He is lovingly survived by his sons, Lars Rousseau and Tamara, and Chris Stonbach and Tammy. His daughter, born on October 10, 1929, Bernie was the beloved son of the late Germain and Raymond Rousseau. He was preceded in death by his devoted wife of many years, Rita Rousseau, his daughter, Linda DiCarlo, and his sister, Jacqueline. He is lovingly survived by his sons, Lars Rousseau and Tamara, and Chris Stonbach and Tammy. His daughters, Rita DiCarlo, thankful to the hospice team whose kindness and dedication brought comfort to Bernie and his family during his final days. A celebration of life will be held at a later date for family and close friends. In lieu of flowers, memorial donations may be made to Compassionate Care, Western North Carolina, 856 George's Fork Road in Burnsville. To repeat, Bernard Pierre Bernie Rousseau, age 96, passed away peacefully on Saturday, July 11th. A celebration of life will be held at a later date for family and close friends. Henline Hughes Funeral Service of Bakersville is honored to be assisting the Rousseau family, and online condolences may be shared with the family at their website. 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

Sheila Dean Ledford Dixon, age 74, of Swannanoa, passed away unexpectedly on Friday, July 10th at Mission Hospital in Asheville. Born on April 17, 1952, in Yancey County, she was the daughter of the late Frank Ledford and Blanche Rathburn Ledford. Sheila was a loving wife, mother, grandmother, sister, and friend who treasured her family above all else. In addition to her loving husband of 48 years, those left to cherish her memory include her sons, Eric Dixon of Swannanoa and Frank Dixon of Marion, granddaughter Ursula, brother Carl Ledford and wife Katie of Burnsville, sister Rexy Riddle of Marshall, brothers-in-law Bud Dixon and wife Pat of Michigan, and Dale Dixon and wife Carol of Morganton, sister-in-law Jane Caulfield, former daughter-in-law Sarah DeBoer, and cousins Eloise White and Mac Thomas, as well as several nieces, nephews, and extended family members. In addition to her parents, she was preceded in death by her brother Earl Ledford and her brothers-in-law John Dixon and Gary Thomas, and sister-in-law Debbie James. A funeral service will be held at Holcomb Brothers Funeral Home at 12 noon on Saturday, with Pastor Buck Thomas officiating. 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This has been the obituary for Sheila Dean Ledford Dixon, age 74, of Swannanoa, who passed away on Friday, July 10th.

0: The obituary column of the year is presented each day by Holcomb Brothers Funeral Home of Burnsville.
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2: 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A concert fundraiser for the Reconciliation House entitled We Are All Neighbors, featuring Josh Goforth, Grammy-nominated musician and storyteller, is planned for tomorrow night from 6 to 9 p.m. at the First Baptist Church on the town square. 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The Sizzling Summer Series event for Saturday on the town square is from 10 a.m. to noon and is Preparedness Palooza, Ready, Set, Resilient, hosted by Asheville Buncombe Community Christian Ministry and Faith 360 Network with support from Glen Raven. Then later Saturday evening, Mountain Community Health Partnership is offering a movie on the square. Be there by 7:45 p.m. Movie will start at 8:15. A composting workshop is planned for Saturday from 10 to 1 at Dig In Yancey Community Garden at 744 Blankenship Creek Road. Workshop will show you how to transform our household waste into black gold. Upcycling food scraps in the compost is one of the most impactful ways to reduce our greenhouse gas emissions. Attendance is free and open to all ages, but they do ask that you register. Look for the event posting on our website under Community News. From that posting, we'll link you to the registration page. A free community meal will be offered at Shoal Creek Baptist Church Saturday starting at 11 a.m., provided by Lake Toxaway Church, consisting of a barbecue sandwich with baked beans, coleslaw, and dessert, and it's open to everyone. Low Gap Freewill Baptist Church will have a burger fundraiser Saturday starting at 4 p.m. Plates will be $15, which includes a cheeseburger with toppings and condiments, baked beans, chips, dessert, and drink, and they'll be offering takeout as well. And that wraps up today's Community Calendar.
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2: Sherry Diane Landis, age 78, passed away peacefully on Saturday, July 11th. Born on October 29, 1947, in Miami, Florida, Sherry was the daughter of the late Robert Joseph Wagner and Alice Virginia Rydell Wagner. Those left to cherish Sherry's memory include her devoted husband of 47 years, Robert Lee Landis, her daughter Kimberly Montgomery and husband Gregory of Burnsville, and her beloved grandson Jared Wise, also of Burnsville. Honoring Sherry's wishes, no formal services will be held. 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This has been the obituary for Sherry Diane Landis, age 78, who passed away Saturday, July 11th. Faye Ray Smoke, age 94, of the South Toe community in Burnsville, went home to be with the Lord on Wednesday, July 8th.

obituary for Sherry Diane Landis, age 78, who passed away Saturday, July 11th. Faye Ray Smoke, age 94, of the South Toe community in Burnsville, went home to be with the Lord on Wednesday, July 8th. Born services will be held. 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This has been the obituary for Sherry Diane Landis, age 78, who passed away Saturday, July 11th. Faye Ray Smoke, age 94, of the South Toe community in Burnsville, went home to be with the Lord on Wednesday, July 8th. Born on November 22nd, 1990, at 856 Georges Fork Road, Burnsville, NC 287.

Mitchell Baptist Church is located on Highway 80 at Busick between Burnsville and Marion, North Carolina. And now, a program of favorites brought to you by the Mount

Mount Bitchell Baptist Church is more than a building. It's the fullness of the spiritual essence of brothers and sisters sharing in the journey of our lives in Christ. The members of Mount Mitchell Baptist Church and their pastor, Forrest Westall, invite you to visit the church and join the journey. 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We hope that today's program of gospel music is a blessing to you and your family.

0: 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May God bless you.
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3: ABC News, I'm Michelle Franzen. The U.S. military continuing to carry out strikes against Iran and also enforcing the naval blockade in the Strait of Hormuz for ships trying to reach or leave Iranian ports. ABC's Karen Travers says Iran also launching attacks in the region.
4: Jordan and Bahrain were facing incoming yesterday, and then today reports from Kuwait.
3: ABC News, I'm Michelle Franzen. The U.S. military continuing to carry out strikes against Iran and also enforcing the naval blockade in the Strait of Hormuz for ships trying to reach or leave Iranian ports. ABC's Karen Travers says Iran also launching attacks in the region.
4: Jordan and Bahrain were facing incoming yesterday, and then today reports from Kuwait about Iranian.
5: Trump administration officials accusing the country of engaging in unfair trade practices. The new 25% tariff is lower than the 40% tariff announced last year, which was struck down by the Supreme Court in February. They also include carve-outs for beef, coffee, and orange juice, as well as some energy products and aerospace parts. The new tariffs take effect July 22nd. Mike DeBusky, ABC News.
3: Scientists say a massive great white shark was recently spotted off North Carolina and now appears to be heading north to Cape Cod waters. That 14-footer, believed to be the largest great white that's been tagged in the Atlantic. Great white sharks typically migrate north this time of year looking for food. Michelle Franzen, ABC News.
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10: Canadian wildfires sending some smoke our way today. That's why we have a bit of a hazy sky out there at times today. High temperatures will climb into the middle 80s this afternoon. It's partly cloudy and mild overnight tonight. Temperatures will get down into the middle 60s. Some late day showers and a few thunderstorms become possible on Friday, with high temperatures back in the mid 80s. I'm meteorologist Amy Wilmoth in the NCN Weather Center.
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0: Getting close to the weekend. Happy Friday Eve. I know it's Thursday, but I like to think positive. It's Real Country. I'm Gary Walker, and you know, I wouldn't be a man if I didn't play Dave Dugley in 6 Days on the Road.
1: Well, I pulled out of Pittsburgh, rolling down that eastern seaboard.

You know, when he's not doing that real country thing, writing and singing songs, he's on the golf course. He attended the University of Texas. He was a walk-on for the Longhorns golf team. He's been writing songs since he was only 14 years old, a young schoolboy. It won't be long. He co-wrote that one I'm talking about. George Burge. He dropped that one January 2025 from his second studio album. I'm Gary Walker, and you know what I'm going to drop? I'm going to drop more real country. Hang where you're hung.

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5: A bit of a hazy look to the sky out there today at times, thanks to some smoke coming in from Canada. A lot of wildfires burning up there. High temperatures today will climb into the mid-80s. It's partly cloudy overnight tonight. Temperatures tonight will get down into the middle 60s. Maybe keep the umbrella handy Friday. Some showers and storms become possible later in the day, with highs back in the mid-80s. I'm meteorologist Amy Wilmoth in the NCN Weather Center.
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0: 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Hard to believe their debut single, Meet in the Middle, dropped in 1991. 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

Have a little mercy on my soul, if you will. The Judds and Naomi Wynotta, It's Real Country. I'm Gary Walker. Go ahead, check yes or no. I would lean toward yes with King George on Real Country.

0: If you missed Tim McGraw's live performance of that song during the 2007 Academy of Country Music Awards in Las Vegas, oh, you missed a moment, an emotional tribute to the families of fallen soldiers. Tears began to flow in that arena, and toward the end of the performance, stage lights reveal nearly 100 of soldiers' spouses, children, and relatives who stood in memory of their loved ones, and in total, representing 32 fallen soldiers. Not a dry eye in the house. Makes me kind of tear up thinking about it. You know what makes me happy, though? Got a smile on my face. I'm Gary Walker. I'm going to play more Real Country coming up on your Friday Eve. I know it's Thursday, but the weekend right around the corner. I'm going to play Merle Haggard, Patti Loveless, and Kojo Cody Johnson on Real Country.
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0: I'm loving that line. I've been good time drunk enough to be bad time sober. I made it number one on the Billboard Country Airplay chart. Kojo with The Fall on Real Country. I got more coming up. I'm going to play Chris Young and Randy Travis.
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5: A bit of a hazy look to the sky out there today at times, thanks to some smoke coming in from Canada. A lot of wildfires burning up there. High temperatures today will climb into the mid-80s. It's partly cloudy overnight tonight. Temperatures tonight will get down into the middle 60s. Maybe keep the umbrella handy Friday. Some showers and storms become possible later in the day, with highs back in the mid-80s. I'm meteorologist Amy Wilmoth in the NCN Weather Center.
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0: He had that stroke in 2013, but you can't keep a good man down. He's in the studio working on some original material. 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
1: ABC News, I'm Michelle Franzen. Federal investigators with the Commodity Futures Trading Commission allege a longtime technical assistant to President Trump used insider knowledge of the president's speeches to win more than $100,000 on prediction market Kaushi, sources tell ABC News. At the White House, Press Secretary Karoline Leavitt says the teleprompter operator, Gabriel Perez, is on leave during the investigation.
2: Well, the White House has extremely strict ethical guidelines with respect to issues like this. And as I just told you, this individual will no longer be here. He'll be on paid administrative leave. I'm sorry, without pay. The administrative leave is unpaid.
1: Perez allegedly cooperating with authorities. Leavitt also telling reporters President Trump's primetime speech tonight will focus on election integrity ahead of the midterm elections. Hostilities between the U.S. and Iran continuing to escalate. The Strait of Hormuz remains at the center of current airstrikes. In Texas Hill Country, high river rescues taking place to flash flooding. The governor says at least one person has died. This is ABC News. Wildfires stretching across Canada, triggering health alerts and bad air quality across the Midwest and Northeast. Drifting smoke setting in along with a heat dome. In western states, the threat of wildfires in parts of California now leading utility companies to once again take precautions.
3: When wildfire conditions become dangerous here in California, it's now routine for power companies to proactively shut off electricity. So if power lines come down, they don't start wildfires that run and can be deadly in high wind. Pacific Gas and Electric has shut off power in areas east and south of the San Francisco Bay Area. Southern California Edison has turned off the power for about 450 customers in Santa Barbara County. The heat and wind should improve going into the weekend, allowing the electricity to be turned back on. Alex Stone, ABC News, Los Angeles.
1: Scientists say a massive great white shark recently spotted off North Carolina now appears to be headed north to Cape Cod. It's 14 feet long, the largest great white tagged in the Atlantic. Michelle Franzen, ABC News.
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8: Canadian wildfires sending some smoke our way today. That's why we have a bit of a hazy sky out there at times today. High temperatures will climb into the middle 80s this afternoon. It's partly cloudy and mild overnight tonight. Temperatures will get down into the middle 60s. Some late day showers and a few thunderstorms become possible on Friday, with high temperatures back in the mid 80s. I'm meteorologist Amy Wilmoth in the NCN Weather Center.
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11: 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Here is a fun concert coming up this Friday that's a fundraiser for the Reconciliation House. It's called the We Are All Neighbors Concert. It features Josh Goforth, Grammy-nominated musician and storyteller. 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The number to call, and it's coming up on Friday night.
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So the story is Kris Kristofferson landed on Johnny Cash's lawn in a helicopter to give him a copy of that song, and the rest is history. It's a Sunday morning coming down, and you know, I don't think I'd have missed that kind of carrying on for the world from Ronnie Millsap.

0: Josh Turner, I like to call him JT.
1: Train.
0: That's his first hit. He debuted that song at the Grand Ole Opry in 2001, released it as a single from his debut album. The title track, Long Black Train, 2 years later, that'd be what, 2003? That, it made it up to number 13 on the Billboard Country Charts. I cannot believe that that song debuted 23 years ago. And the rest is musical history. I'm Gary Walker. I got some more history coming up with more real country. Tracy Lawrence, Mel McDaniel, and Luke Bryan, the boy from Georgia, on the way on Real Country.
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0: Luke Bryan, he's had 32 number one singles come on the radio. 17 of those, Luke, he co-wrote, and he's accumulated 58 total weeks spent at number one during his career. He's hosted the ACM Awards 5 times, the CMA Awards 4 times, and check this out. He's won 50, the Big 5-0 plus major music awards, including 5 wins as Entertainer of the Year. I think he's doing okay. Luke Bryan, I'm Gary Walker, and you're doing okay. I've got more Real Country on the way. Garth Brooks and Bailey Z, as in Zimmerman from Real Country.
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5: A bit of a hazy look to the sky out there today at times, thanks to some smoke coming in from Canada. A lot of wildfires burning up there. High temperatures today will climb into the mid-80s. It's partly cloudy overnight tonight. Temperatures tonight will get down into the middle 60s. Maybe keep the umbrella handy Friday. Some showers and storms become possible later in the day, with highs back in the mid-80s. I'm meteorologist Amy Wilmoth in the NCN Weather Center.
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0: detected and intercepted 32 hostile drones within its airspace just today. The U.S. targeting Iran's defense systems and Iranian-bound ships in the Strait of Hormuz. Here's ABC's James Longman.
1: A U.S. aircraft attacked a tanker trying to make port at Karg Island. That is the Iranian oil terminal in the Persian Gulf. CENTCOM says that it gave this tanker multiple warnings and it did not heed them. This is in breach of the blockade that the U.S. currently has on Iranian ports.
0: The longtime teleprompter operator for President Trump facing allegations he profited off the speeches by placing bets on the prediction market, Kalshi. The White House says the operator is on unpaid administrative leave while pending the investigation. In Texas Hill Country, Governor Greg Abbott says catastrophic flooding being blamed for at least one death. He says dozens of others have been rescued and search and rescue operations are ongoing amid evacuations. This is ABC News. In Florida, a low-flying Blue Angels jet this week whizzing by beachgoers in Pensacola. That's the home to the Blue Angels flight squad. The jet just feet off the ground, sending sand, hats, tents, and chairs flying. Both cheers and disbelief. Ashley Korn says she's been coming to this event for a long time.
2: I've been coming for 10 years, and I've never seen a pass like that in my life.
0: The Blue Angels says officials are reviewing the incident. Defense Secretary Pete Hegseth appearing to brush off the low-flying Blue Angels jet, reposting several images and videos, including a photo of the flight with the phrase, quote, "Carry on, patriots." President Zelensky in Ukraine triggering a serious political crisis. That after he fired his popular defense minister. He's credited by many with Ukraine's recent turnaround on the battlefield. That has led to thousands of people turning out to protest in Kyiv, calling for the reinstatement of Mykhailo Fedorov, one of the biggest demonstrations since Russia's full-scale invasion. Michelle Franz and ABC News.
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7: Canadian wildfires sending some smoke our way today. That's why we have a bit of a hazy sky out there at times today. High temperatures will climb into the middle 80s this afternoon. It's partly cloudy and mild overnight tonight. Temperatures will get down into the middle 60s. Some late day showers and a few thunderstorms become possible on Friday with high temperatures back in the mid 80s. I'm meteorologist Amy Wilmoth in the NCN Weather Center.
8: 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Join Natalie Gideon with REMAX results this Saturday from 11 till 2 at 39 Hawthorne Lane in Burnsville. Tour this beautifully updated home with mountain views, remodeled kitchen, spacious living areas, plus the seller's offering $5,000 toward your closing costs or to buy down your interest rate. 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That's at 39.

0: with high temperatures back in the mid-80s. I'm meteorologist Amy Wilmoth in the NCN Weather Center.
1: 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Join Natalie Gideon with RE/MAX results this Saturday from 11 till 2 at 39 Hawthorne Lane in Burnsville. Tour this beautifully updated home with mountain views, remodeled kitchen, spacious living areas, plus the seller's offering $5,000 toward your closing costs or to buy down your interest rate. Don't miss the property's added potential along Highway 19E for a future workshop, studio, office, or workspace. See it this Saturday from 11 till 2. That's at 30. Miss the property's added potential along Highway 19E for a future workshop, studio, office, or workspace. See it this Saturday from 11 till 2. That's at 39 Hawthorne Lane. Early morning and then the movie in the evening on the Town Square, Burnsville.
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0: Michael Wilson Hardy, or amongst friends, we just call him Hardy. He co-wrote that song. He texted the song to Kenny. He wanted to know if Kenny wanted to hear a new song he wrote. Kenny agreed to listen to it. He loved it. He recorded the song. And, well, he thought the lyrics would appeal. And, well, obviously they have. And he was right. Yet another number one song. Go ahead, take her home. And before that, we had a lesson in leaving with Dottie West. I'm Gary Walker. I got a lesson with leaving you with more real country coming up. Sarah Evans on the way, Exile, and them boys, I call B&D, you can call them Brooks and Dunn, from Real Country.
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0: with Dottie West. I'm Gary Walker. I got a lesson with leaving you with more real country coming up. Sarah Evans on the way, Exile, and them boys I call B&D. You can call them Brooks and Dunn from Real Country.
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0: Kix, Brooks, Ronnie Dunn, call them Brooks and Dunn. They're out on the road again in 2026 with that Neon Moon Tour, an extension of the 2025 tour that featured David Lee Murphy, that Dust on the Bottle guy. He's going to be back for 8 of the shows. You're going to miss me when I'm gone, yeah, but you don't have to miss real country. I got more coming up I'm going to play. How about Luke Combs in Alabama?
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1: A bit of a hazy look to the sky out there today at times, thanks to some smoke coming in from Canada. A lot of wildfires burning up there. High temperatures today will climb into the mid-80s. It's partly cloudy overnight tonight. Temperatures tonight will get down into the middle 60s. Maybe keep the umbrella handy Friday. Some showers and storms become possible later in the day with highs back in the mid-80s. I'm meteorologist Amy Wilmoth in the NCN Weather Center.
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1: ABC News, I'm Michelle Franzen. The White House says President Trump's speech tonight will center on election integrity. Sources familiar with the matter tell ABC News the president will include DNI information related to the 2020 election.
2: The president has long pushed debunked conspiracy theories to claim that his 2020 election loss was fraudulent. It's not immediately clear what allegations he'll make as part of this speech. The remarks come as the president recently named a loyalist, Bill Pulte, to lead the Office of the Director of National Intelligence. Pulte has no previous national security experience. Trump has said he wanted Pulte to declassify information. Karen Travers, ABC News, the White House.
1: Hostilities between the U.S. and Iran intensifying, the U.S. targeting Iran's oil hubs and ships trying to reach Iranian ports. Catastrophic flooding in central Texas. The governor confirming one person died overnight from flash floods between Kerrville and Comfort. High water rescues continuing and rivers have yet to crest. This is ABC News. A Blue Angels low flyby for beachgoers near their Florida home base this week set off a review, but it appears the incident is getting a pass from Defense Secretary Pete Hegseth.
3: Officials with the U.S. Navy's Blue Angels said they're conducting a review of a low-altitude pass that rocked beachgoers in Pensacola Beach, Florida on Wednesday morning. But on social media, Secretary of Defense Pete Hegseth wrote, quote, "The flyovers will continue until morale improves." While the White House shared photos of the incident with the caption, quote, "It's okay to love America." It's not the first time Hegseth has gone to social media to intervene after similar incidents. Eight military helicopter pilots who flew low over the South Carolina coast on July 4th had their suspensions lifted after Hegseth publicly called for the reversal. Peter Haralambos, ABC News.
1: Scientists say a massive great white shark recently spotted and tagged off North Carolina appears to be headed north to Cape Cod. I'm Michelle Franzen. ABC News.
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7: Well, good afternoon. At 3 minutes after 5 o'clock, it's beautiful outside our studios here in Burnsville. Mostly sunny and 83 degrees with a heat index of 87. That's what it actually feels like outside, with a breeze of 5 miles per hour blowing from the north-northeast. We have a dew point of 71 degrees, 68% relative humidity, and a barometric pressure of 30.08 inches. Our high today get up to 84, and we saw a low this morning of 64. Coming up, we got some great country music coming your way. We got the latest from Jackson Dean, also here from Sawyer Brown and Willie Nelson to kick off the hour. But first, let's look at your forecast for tonight. We're expecting mostly clear skies with some fog developing overnight that will linger through the morning hours tomorrow. Nighttime lows will drop to the middle 60s. We'll see mostly sunshine tomorrow with a chance of showers and thunderstorms in the afternoon. 50% chance that we'll see rain, highs reaching the mid-80s. At night, the chance of showers and thunderstorms continues through the evening hours. Then we'll see partly cloudy skies after midnight and overnight lows in the mid-60s. For Saturday, mostly sunshine with a chance of showers and thunderstorms in the morning, then turning mostly cloudy with showers and thunderstorms likely in the afternoon with a 90% chance of rain, highs in the low 80s. Showers and thunderstorms remain likely through the evening hours, then

0: Chance of showers after midnight, lows in the mid-60s. And for Sunday, partly sunny skies, a chance of showers and thunderstorms in the morning, with both likely for the afternoon and evening. 70% chance of rain with highs in the low 80s. And now, kicking off the hour, here's Jackson Dean.
1: I ain't

That's Sawyer Brown with Races On. Well, Willie Nelson has a new book coming out. It's called The Last Leaf, Reflections on Late Life Creativity and My Longest Love Affair. It will be available on November 10th on Penguin Press. Woven into the recollections of his own life as an artist, Nelson says the backbone of this book is a love story, and the heroine is his wife, Annie, who kept him alive when he was sure he was gone. He said COVID nearly got him. He was hurting so bad he wanted out, but Annie wouldn't let him go. The years since are because of Annie, and so is the book. Look for The Last Leaf, Reflections on Late Life Creativity by Willie Nelson, coming out on November 10th on bookshelves.

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2: Hey, Bluegrass fans, Terry Hurd here, your host of Into the Blue, with some great music to share with you this week, including the brand new track from Mylon Miller, Frank Sullivan and Dirty Kitchen, Daly and Vincent, and a conversation with Ty Gilpin of Unspoken Tradition. 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
3: 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It's now 60 minutes after 5, and outside our studios here in Burnsville, it's now 84 degrees with a heat index of 88. That's what it actually feels like outside. Coming up in our local news at 5:30, Congressman Chuck Edwards has announced local mobile office hours. We'll share the information with you coming up in our local news at 5:30. In our forecast for tonight, we're expecting mostly clear skies with some patchy fog after midnight and lows in the mid-60s. We'll see mainly sunshine tomorrow with some fog lingering in the morning hours, then a chance of showers and thunderstorms for the afternoon and evening. 50% chance we'll see rain, highs in the mid-80s tomorrow.
4: NCN Sports, I'm Jeff Hamlin. Just 3 years ago, Appalachian State hosted College Game Day after beating Texas A&M. But since then, the Mountaineers have stumbled with just two winning seasons since 2020. Now they're picked to finish sixth in the Sun Belt East under second-year head coach Dal Loggins. Last year, the Mountaineers finished 5-8 and lost to arch rival Georgia Southern twice. Loggins, speaking at Sun Belt Media Days in New Orleans this week, said there were some candid conversations after last year.
5: We have really transparent conversations in our building about we've got to get better. I had to improve as a head coach. My obligation is to improve the roster. And we had some hard conversations, told people, hey, we're going to bring in competition.
4: At the Open Championship, former Duke Blue Devil Alex Smalley and former UNC star Ryan Gerard, two shots off the lead as the first round ended today at Southport, England. Smalley, raised in Greensboro, led for much of the first round before a double bogey on 18. He's at 3-under. Gerard also at 3-under. The leader is Jackson Suber, who is at 5-under. Daniel Brown and Sungjae Im tied for second at 4-under. The Carolina Hurricanes' schedule for next year is out. The Canes will face the Vegas Golden Knights twice, including a trip to T-Mobile Arena, where the Canes won the Stanley Cup last month. They will play there December 21st. Vegas will travel to Raleigh on January 17th. Carolina will play an 84-game schedule for the first time ever. In pro softball, the Carolina Blaze face the Chicago Bandits at Smith Family Field in Durham tonight. The Blaze look to end a 7-game losing streak. Carolina has been eliminated from postseason contention. Former Wake Forest pitcher Chase Burns has signed a 7-year, $105 million contract extension with the Cincinnati Reds. Burns was the 2024 ACC Pitcher of the Year. He's currently 11-1 with 118 strikeouts for Cincinnati. 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
3: It's time once again for our local birthday shout-out. Happy birthday wishes go out locally tonight to Rita Bowles, Norma Boone, and Tony Briggs, Rick Hazel, Charles Hughes, and Rodney Huskins, Jeff Robinson, Sarah Smith, and Laura Townsend. Happy birthday. And they share birthdays with dancer Michael Flatley, Lord of the Dance, actress Phoebe Cates, and actors Will Ferrell and Corey Feldman, and NFL Hall of Famer Barry Sanders. They're all blowing up birthday candles today. And it was 49 years ago today, on their special day, July 16th, 1977, that Ronnie Millsap started a three-week domination at the top spot of Billboard's country singles chart with It Was Almost Like a Song.

Randy Travis with I Told You So, a hit for him back in 1988. And now, taking up to news time, ironically, here's Lone Star with No News.

0: on Thursday with missile and drone fire targeting US allies Bahrain, Jordan and Kuwait before dawn. An Iranian military spokesperson warned that Iran could launch widespread attacks on regional infrastructure if the US hit Iranian bridges and power plants, as threatened by President Trump. I'm Karen Shamas.
1: President Trump said to address the nation on topics he says will include elections and voting machines. Trump's comments suggest he's likely in the speech to revisit some of the unproven claims he's previously made about Republican losses, particularly his own loss in 2022 Democrat Joe Biden. Unclear if TV networks are planning to air the speech or to what extent. A new law in the state budget brings changes to the process for book challenges. The new law requires public school districts to create an 11-member committee made up of principals, teachers, library media coordinators, and parents. The president of the State School Library Media Association, Laurie Monroe, tells WNCN.
2: That feels like a really fast turnaround. To get those people together, to get them having read the book, and to get them through the process.
1: The State School Boards Association reviewing the law. State Auditor out with a more than 2,600-page report on the town of Cary's finances. The report found tens of thousands of dollars in purchases that lack clear government business purpose or appeared excessive. You're listening to NCN News.
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4: Congressman Chuck Edwards' staff will hold mobile office hours in Avery, Mitchell, and Yancey counties on Tuesday of next week, July 21st. They'll be there to assist residents with federal agencies and answer questions about congressional services. The schedule includes Avery County from 9:45 till 11 a.m. at the Avery County Courthouse in Newland. Mitchell County from 11:30 a.m. to 12:45 p.m. at the Spruce Pine Town Hall, and Yancey County from 2 until 3:15 at the Burnsville Town Square. Residents who need help with federal agencies or other congressional matters are encouraged to stop by during the scheduled office hours. I'm Bruce Eichard, WKYK News.
5: It's now 83 degrees outside our studios here in Burnsville, 27 minutes until 6 with a heat index of 87 degrees. That's what it actually feels like outside. Don't forget, coming up tomorrow night, a concert fundraiser for the Reconciliation House featuring Josh Goforth, Grammy-nominated musician and storyteller, will be held at the First Baptist Church on the Town Square from 6 until 9 p.m. tomorrow night. 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And now, looking back at today in country music history, 40 years ago today, on July 16th, 1986, Dolly Parton's Dollywood Theme Park opened in Pigeon Forge, Tennessee. 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

0: He took his lucky fence pliers and a mag light. 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He cut the fence out. He snuck on in. One whistle in the wind and that buckskin. He came running right up.
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2: The following point of view is presented in memory of J. Ardell Sink.
6: Number one, once all the villagers decided to pray for rain, on the day of prayer, all the people gathered, but only one boy came with an umbrella. That's faith. Number two, when you throw a baby in the air, he or she laughs because he or she knows you'll catch her or him. That's trust. Number three, every night we go to bed without any assurance of being alive the next morning, and still we set the alarms to wake up. That's hope. Number four, we plan big things for tomorrow in spite of zero knowledge of the future. That's confidence. Number five, we see the world suffering, but still we get married and we have children. That's love. Number six, on no man's shirt was written a sentence, I am not 91 years old. I am sweet 16 with 75 years experience. That's attitude. And we close with our own comment, urging you to have a good week. May you always have love to share, health to spare, friends who care. That's how it looks from this point of view.
7: Good evening. Tonight's forecast, mostly clear. Lows dip into the mid-60s overnight. Friday will be mostly sunny and hazy as some wildfire smoke moves in. About a 20% chance of a stray pop-up storm late. Highs are in the mid-80s. Saturday, scattered thunderstorms are likely. High temperatures are in the low to mid-80s, and the weekend should stay fairly unsettled. I'm meteorologist Kat Campbell in the NCN Weather Center.
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9: Kavita Hardy from Diggin Yancey Community Garden.
8: Good to see you again. And, of course, the season continues. All sorts of fun things are going on, and lots of nice folks are being fed and a lot of folks working in the garden. But it's time to the sweet time now, isn't it?
9: Oh, it is.
8: Tell us about it.
9: It is time for us to celebrate summer's sweet abundance with our annual Fruit Fest on Friday, July 31st at Birdfoot in the town of Burnsville in Hearth Glass. We will be having a celebration of all things fruit related. So that includes glass blowing demos, fruit games, vendors, face painting. But the highlight is a fruit pie bake-off.
8: Oh, really?
9: We have many local folks submit a pie. We are still looking for pie submissions. And the rules are that it simply has to be homemade, crust included, and feature a fruit. And we have two categories. We have adults and we have kids. So under 18. And there are prizes for the first and second placing pies in both categories. We ask that you submit your pie entry on our website by Thursday, July 30th. Our website is diginyancey.org.

0: And you can scroll down on that landing page to where you see an announcement about Fruit Fest.
1: Yeah.
0: The pies are judged by a 3-person panel. So the first judge will be Bonnie Gulak of Le Petite Baking Company.
1: Uh-huh.
0: And then Simone Travisano of Sweet Simone's. And then the third judge, we actually open up to the general public through a silent auction.
1: Oh, so you do a silent auction to see who gets to, yeah, okay. And of course, proceeds go to Dig In.
0: Of course, yeah. So it's free to enter, but the proceeds both from the silent auction to be a judge and proceeds from selling samples after the judging has been completed all go to support Dig In Yancey Community Gardens work. Even if pies aren't your thing, you can come out and join us. Both Birdfoot and the Hellbender Pizza Food Truck will be donating a proportion of their proceeds to us that evening. And both will be featuring fruit-based specialties on their menu that day.
1: Man, it's just going to be a very sweet day. So again, what day is it?
0: Friday, July 31st.
1: Mm-hmm.
0: Pies should be pre-submitted online by Thursday, July 30th, and mm-hmm. the auction to join our panel is open until the end of the day on Wednesday, July 29th. Our vendors and fruit games and all of that will be going from 4 to 7 at Birdfoot, as well as the glass blowing demos at Hearth, which all of those glass bowls that they do or other things that they blow will be donated to Dig In as well.
1: Uh-huh.
0: The Fruit Pie Bake Off winners are announced at 5 o'clock, and that's when we'll start selling samples as soon as that happens. And then at 6 o'clock, we'll actually be doing a drawing. So we'll also have various things donated by local businesses and arts and crafts.
1: It just really does sound like it's a great day. And, of course, it helps all the good work Dig in the community.
0: Yeah. So for those of us who don't know what Dig In does, we are a community garden located in Yancey County. Our primary site is down Price's Creek.
1: Mm-hmm.
0: We have a little over an acre there where we are working with our staff and our volunteers to grow organically, sustainably grown vegetables and herbs and fruits of all kinds. And everything we grow, we give away free of charge in order to build food security in our community. 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
1: Uh-huh.
0: So this is a thing that we do with Tractor Food and Farms and Reconciliation House. Every Wednesday morning from 10 to noon, we set up in the parking lot of the West Burnsville Baptist Church. So that's behind the fitness center.
1: Mm-hmm.
0: And we give away free, locally grown, fresh produce to anybody who stops by. We've also been offering some cooking demonstrations this year, courtesy of a partnership with the Cooperative Extension and Plant-Based Burnsville. So even if you don't know what a veggie is, you might be able to try it out before you take it home.
1: And remember, all of the activities around Fruit Fest, Bake Off being the judge and all that good stuff, that's on July the 31st, Friday, July the 31st. You can always find out more about it from social media and the website for Dig In Yancey Community Garden. Thank you to Kavita Hardy for stopping by and visiting with us today. And thank you for listening to today's Community Close-Up.
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1: The McKinney family had an ice box that sat on the back porch. It was made of oak with porcelain-coated metal lining on the inside and had slotted shelves so the cold air could circulate. It looked like a cabinet, probably 42 inches high and 30 inches wide, and had a big double doors on top. A door on the bottom that went all the way across and dropped down so one could slide in a block of ice. As Sam McKinney relates it, Dad would bring a 50-pound block of ice from the ice plant there in Spruce Pine. He would slide a block of ice in there, and we kept our milk and things in that ice box. It seemed like a refrigerator, but it looked like a really nice, expensive piece of furniture.
0: If you have a story to share, call 682-9654. 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

0: ABC News. I'm Michelle Franzen. The U.S. carrying out another heavy day of strikes targeting Iran and ships navigating Iranian ports in the Strait of Hormuz. ABC's Karen Travers says Iran also launching attacks in the region.
1: Jordan and Bahrain were facing incoming yesterday, and then today reports from Kuwait about Iranian strikes back at them. Yesterday, the United States hit military installations in the north, also fired on that oil tanker. The president has repeated that threat to go after civilian infrastructure in Iran.
0: Acting Attorney General Todd Blanche, facing Senate confirmation hearings this week to become permanent AG, met with some survivors of the late convicted sex offender Jeffrey Epstein. Blanche facing criticism over the Justice Department's handling and release of the Epstein files, and Republican Senator Tom Tillis told Blanche he would withhold his vote until he met with survivors. In Texas Hill Country, high river water rescues continuing amid catastrophic flooding. The governor says at least one person has died. This is ABC News. Wildfires in Canada triggering health alerts across the Midwest and Northeast. That drifting smoke setting in along with a heat dome in western states. The threat of wildfires in parts of California leading utility companies to take precautions.
2: When wildfire conditions become dangerous here in California, it's now routine for power companies to proactively shut off electricity. So if power lines come down, they don't start wildfires that run and can be deadly in high wind. Pacific Gas and Electric has shut off power in areas east and south of the San Francisco Bay Area. Southern California Edison has turned off the power for about 450 customers in Santa Barbara County. The heat and wind should improve going into the weekend, allowing the electricity to be turned back on. Alex Stone, ABC News, Los Angeles.
0: Scientists say a tagged massive great white shark recently spotted off North Carolina appears to be headed north to Cape Cod. The 14-foot shark, believed to be the largest great white that's tagged in the Atlantic. Michelle Franzen, ABC News.
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4: Good evening. Tonight's forecast, mostly clear. Lows dip into the mid-60s overnight. Friday, we're in the mid-80s for highs. It's mostly sunny, but a bit hazy thanks to the wildfire smoke originating from Canada. Just a 20% chance of a pop-up storm late. Saturday, scattered storms are likely. Highs are in the low to mid-80s. I'm meteorologist Kat Campbell in the NCN Weather Center.
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It's the Possum George Jones, and she's my rock on your Real Country Thursday. My name is Al Farb. Hey, thank you so much for having us on and making us a part of your day while we sit around and play all your favorite Real Country songs right here in one place right now. 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

0: Brad Paisley and Alison Krauss, Whiskey Lullaby on Real Country. My name is Al Farb with more of your favorites on the way. Coming up from Johnny Horton going north to Alaska. Charlie Pride getting high on the mountain of love and more on the way. 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

0: 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My name is Al Farb with more of your favorite Real Country songs coming up right around the corner for you from John Conley and Miss Emily's Picture, Alan Jackson and Jimmy Buffett. 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
4: 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It's going to be

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1: Good evening. Tonight's forecast, mostly clear. Lows dip into the mid-60s overnight. Friday will be mostly sunny and hazy as some wildfire smoke moves in. About a 20% chance of a stray pop-up storm late. Highs are in the mid-80s. Saturday, scattered thunderstorms are likely. High temperatures are in the low to mid-80s, and the weekend should stay fairly unsettled. I'm meteorologist Kat Campbell in the NCN Weather Center.
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0: country am I in?
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0: It's always on 5 in Margaritaville, come to think of it.
1: I heard that.
0: You've been there, haven't you?
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0: John Conley and Miss Emily's Picture on your Real Country Thursday. My name is Al Farr with more of your favorite real country songs coming up next.
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1: Hey, Bluegrass fans, Terry Hurd here, your host of Into the Blue, with some great music to share with you this week, including the brand new track from Mylon Miller, Frank Sullivan and Dirty Kitchen, Daly and Vincent, and a conversation with Ty Gilpin of Unspoken Tradition. That's Into the Blue this week, right here. I hope you'll join me.
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0: Strait of Hormuz blockade, the U.S. launching more strikes, and Iran targeting U.S. assets in the region. In Texas Hill Country, the governor says two people have died due to catastrophic flooding. High river rescues continue. This is ABC News. In Texas, the investigation into last week's killing of a man by ICE agents in Houston has been expanded. Texas Rangers now launching their own probe at the request of local and state officials.
1: Immigration and Customs Enforcement has said that Lorenzo Salgado Arau...
0: ...news continue. This is ABC News. In Texas, the investigation into last week's killing of a man by ICE agents in Houston has been expanded. Texas Rangers now launching their own probe at the request of local and state officials.
1: Immigration and Customs Enforcement has said that Lorenzo Salgado Araujo was shot to death at...
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5: Good evening. Tonight's forecast, mostly clear. Lows dip into the mid-60s overnight. Friday, we're in the mid-80s for highs. It's mostly sunny, but a bit hazy thanks to the wildfire smoke originating from Canada. Just a 20% chance of a pop-up storm late. Saturday, scattered storms are likely. Highs are in the low to mid-80s. I'm meteorologist Kat Campbell in the NCN Weather Center.
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7: 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For all types of electrical services, both commercial and residential, call House's Electric and Security Systems, 208-4119. 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Does it seem to you like those monthly subscription services have gotten out of hand? That's why we want to remind you that radio is free. 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The meal is provided by Lake Toxaway Church, but they're bringing it up to the Shoal Creek Baptist Church for folks in this area to enjoy absolutely free. So Saturday at 11 o'clock until, they'll be handing out these meals, barbecue sandwich, baked beans, slaw, and dessert. It's good food. It's great company, and everyone's welcome, and it's absolutely free. 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Starts at 11 o'clock.
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Tim McGraw, something like that on your Real Country Thursday. My name is Al Farb. Hey, thank you so much for having us on and making us a part of your day while we sit around and play all your favorite Real Country songs. Right now, Alabama, Lady Down on Love on Real Country.

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0: Cole Wetzel taking the high road on your Real Country Thursday. My name is Al Farbel. Women like their men with a little meat on their bones. According to researchers, married women are happier in their marriages when their husbands are above the ideal weight range. More of your favorite Real Country songs are coming up from Kitty Chesney. 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
5: Good evening. Tonight's forecast, mostly clear. Lows dip into the mid-60s overnight. Friday, we'll

It'll be mostly sunny and hazy as some wildfire smoke moves in. About a 20% chance of a stray pop-up storm late. Highs are in the mid-80s. Saturday, scattered thunderstorms are likely. High temperatures are in the low to mid-80s, and the weekend should stay fairly unsettled. I'm meteorologist Kat Campbell in the NCN Weather Center.

0: Kenny Chesney, no shoes, no shirt, no problems on your Real Country Thursday. 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